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1: Today transformation enter your life.
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1: God has sent me to you.
0: Ibikibi ti o ti gbo
1: yin. Wherever you are hearing this voice from.
0: Gbagbo pe ojo pele ni.
1: Just believe that today is the day.
0: Ti aye re ma ni eri.
1: That your life will have laughter.
0: Onini ojo Thursday.
1: Today is Thursday.
0: Thursday leni.
1: Today is Thursday.
0: Gbogbo eni keni.
1: As many.
0: Ti ojo eri eni.
1: That have seen this day.
0: Ope ni koko koda.
1: Just begin to appreciate God first.
0: Onima jemu ayo.
1: The covenant keeper of joy that does you goodness. He that is mighty in battle. The rock of Israel.
0: Amen.
1: He make way for you. Are you hearing me today, sir? I am sent to you. That you are weeping, you have not hearing my voice. Amen. You will weep no more. The sorrow you encounter if not hearing my voice.
0: Amen.
1: You encounter no more sorrow. You that they disallow from resting in your dream.
0: Lord God, yes.
1: In the name of Jesus.
0: Amen.
1: Now receive deliverance.
0: Thus
1: says the Lord. So you that is hearing me.
0: Amen.
1: Amen. You shall be lifted. This program you are
0: unto.
1: It's called our prayer.
0: Authority time.
1: Authority time. The authority of the covenant of mountain of glory.
0: Samuel Adebayo.
1: Prophet Samuel Adebayo.
0: Authority Lord.
1: There's covenant of God upon me. Anyone we pray for, surely the prayer answers. There are some seven prayers that are going to pray today. Yesterday I was telling us about hell.
0: Psalm 121.
1: I will lift up my eyes. I
0: will
1: go to the hills from where
0: is
1: my help. My help coming from the Lord. Witness the heavens and the earth. Jesus.
0: I want to know.
1: Hey,
0: man,
1: shall be here. I hope Abuja is preparing. Tomorrow night,
0: on your Friday,
1: being Friday,
0: I go mess
1: 9 p.m.
0: on Landlord's Stadium.
1: We are meeting at the stadium.
0: No package B.
1: At package B.
0: Package B.
1: Package B.
0: Ni
1: of the
0: National Stadium.
1: Of the National Stadium.
0: Ni no gymnastic stadium.
1: In that gymnastic hall,
0: yeah.
1: That's where we are meeting.
0: Gymnastic hall.
1: Gymnastic hall. That's where we are using.
0: Ni no National Stadium.
1: At the National Stadium.
0: Ni Abuja.
1: At Abuja. Please tell everyone you know that
0: I want to come
1: on. There are some knights.
0: Hey,
1: man, listen, you cannot pass through them and not be lifted in life.
0: The
1: knights want to be lifted from your
0: head.
1: My father has sent me to you. You that have not been lifted.
0: Hey,
1: man, you shall be lifted. I salute everyone. At Akure, on those states,
0: Ekiti State,
1: Ekiti State, and the virus.
0: Authority.
1: Oh, they really hosted authority. I was
0: praying
1: the day before yesterday. The one of them that told me, Prophet, I want to use you for this. That's what brought me today. I prophesy unto you.
0: What
1: did it allow you from having? That you ought to have had. After today's prayers.
0: Amen.
1: We have them. There are no one that works to pray.
0: See your goalkeeper.
1: They are going to the envelope.
0: There are
1: no one that believes that their ways do not
0: obey the
1: Lord. God says the Lord. Power of prayer.
0: Amen.
1: Will not fail over you.
0: James chapter 5.
1: Look at James chapter 5. The key that opens the door of help is prayer. Adura prayer.
0: Adura.
1: Prayer.
0: James 5.
1: Verse 15.
0: And 16.
1: At the carried.
0: James chapter 5.
1: Tori
0: affect by dwelling on the
1: world. Want to pray for help today?
0: James chapter 5.
1: Verse 15.
0: At the
1: carried.
0: And 16.
1: At the carried. Adura igbagbo.
0: Adura igbagbo.
1: Yosi igbala isonola.
0: Yog bagbo gwemba gbala.
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0: Yes.
1: Do basi shekwe oti dash.
0: Oh,
1: Dariji.
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1: This program.
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0: me. Act chapter 12.
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1: 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Very lively by the medicine.
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1: 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It's the light.
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0: Sori ní àárọ̀ yìí.
1: This very morning.
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1: 3 o'clock today.
0: Gbogbo tó wà lana lo mo
1: answer that came yesterday
0: that say oluwa wi pe
1: the lord said
0: ti o ba ti di agbota pari
1: that is time the exact time
0: no
1: that yesterday
0: ni ka pade le
1: we should meet again today
0: je pe ku orire
1: please congratulations
0: those in the office
1: those in the offices
0: any ore of ele
1: you have the privilege today
0: ogbodo ti gori oke
1: you need to be on that mountain
0: ago merin to lu
1: before 4 p.m.
0: the pade wa kati meta pe
1: just 3 hour program
0: ororo yen
1: the oil
0: ti a o le pe lana
1: that could not give out yesterday
0: o ti de by
1: he is already arrived
0: awon eyan ma gba ororo
1: wa people receive their oil today
0: now o me kan wa
1: there's a one
0: house that party
1: says that those work on
0: awon eyan ma gba
1: people receive two each
0: number 3
1: igeta
0: emi oluwa so fun
1: me of lot of
0: people remember wori oke yen leni
1: all those that come to my place
0: am asise woni
1: we are doing prophetic work
0: e wo lo se jise lana
1: see how God just give me message
0: awon asiri to ntu
1: yes sickness we be
0: no ba wa ni gbogbo ekiti sai
1: if there are anywhere near ekiti
0: am apade o
1: we are meeting now
0: go meta
1: 3 o'clock today
0: leni
1: today
0: afaoro
1: and afaoro
0: ninu our lady
1: of Fatima Bosto.
0: Now, Oluwa so fun mi pe.
1: Not told me.
0: Ke fun ni paper.
1: I should give you a bit of paper.
0: But pari prayers.
1: I brief work prayer on it.
0: Tin ba de waju so si waju de si.
1: When we move out the beat,
0: se ma so si waju de si.
1: When we move out the beat, ma
0: so ni pa.
1: I will tell you more about it.

0: no.
1: Ain't no help you.
0: In your own, you're
1: not going to help you.
0: Uncle, you're not
1: going to help you.
0: In your own,
1: I'm going to help you.
0: In your own,
1: I'm going to help you.
0: I'm going to help you. I'm
1: going to help you.
0: I'm going
1: to help you.
0: I'm going to
1: help you. I'm going
0: to help you. I'm going
1: to help you. I'm going to help
0: you. I'm going to help
1: you. I'm going to help you.
0: On the 28th.
1: Remember on 28th?
0: 29.
1: 30. 30. I'm going to help you. I'm going to help you.
0: Oga,
1: my brother,
0: it is time for next level.
1: What time go for people to go?
0: Oh, but on what level
1: do you need to move my brother level? I'll be meeting you
0: in the name of Jesus. Toba Jackpot wala kura.
1: If you are not kura,
0: bera la roy.
1: Leave home this morning.
0: Osi ani ani.
1: No doubt about it.
0: Bera la roy.
1: Leave home this morning.
0: Mama padi.
1: I'll be meeting you.
0: Money ororo for your 20,000.
1: I have five for 20,000 souls.
0: For parala.
1: Not much.
0: The number two.
1: Ikeji.
0: Oluwa so pe.
1: The Lord says.
0: Paper yen.
1: That paper.
0: Ki fun gbogbo eyan.
1: I should give everybody.
0: O so fun mi pe.
1: He told me.
0: Gbe prayer point.
1: Bring their prayer points to me.
0: For that
1: 7 day party.
0: Sorry, the lower carry.
1: The first type of help. Is the prophetic help.
0: Sorry, the lower woli.
1: When God sends you a prophet,
0: you do send God me.
1: As I hear me today, now
0: I get by here today.
1: It is an adequate already.
0: The lower will ban it me.
1: If God will not use me for you,
0: he
1: will not send me.
0: I couldn't in first place.
1: I couldn't be the first place.
0: But my paper.
1: Where I be given that paper today?
0: But when you talk about the
1: word, I never that come here. I'll give them.
0: What the prayer request?
1: And then we take back the prayer request from you. I'm taking it straight to the mountain.
0: Sir, somebody had drugged.
1: If the prayer has come back to you, not like this one.
0: If you talk about Salom,
1: the level you serve God up to, is the level you benefit from
0: God
1: up
0: to. There are
1: those serving
0: people
1: that never receive help. No matter what you do, help will never come to them. Number one, among those that don't receive help, people that reject the voice of the Lord.
0: You can't reject God's voice.
1: Oh, they come alone.
0: And receive God's help. If you need God's help, you will accept His voice. So any kind of tobacco,
1: everyone that reject wisdom, they are foolish.
0: Oh, God, don't call direction.
1: You must not reject direction.
0: Deuteronomy 28.
1: Deuteronomy 28.
0: If you will
1: diligently accept the voice of the Lord,
0: so
1: observe and do not command you.
0: Then
1: blessings will come upon you. Obedience is over
0: important.
1: Number two.
0: I want to okay, we'll say you
1: people that so their hearts cannot be changed.
0: They have decided.
1: What the people know?
0: See, no one
1: say. They will do their self
0: will. Yes,
1: they can't believe their sin.
0: My bad,
1: pray. No, they will not pray.
0: Hey, Lord, okay.
1: Let's go to Matthew.
0: No.
1: They will
0: tell
1: you to do that. They are coming to
0: Asgore tomorrow.
1: In the afternoon.
0: My walekiti.
1: We'll be at the kitty.
0: I go met agerege.
1: 3 p.m. on the dot.
0: La magwori okay.
1: We'll be on the mountain.
0: I'm going to go to the hotel.
1: What's the last thing about it is the only prayer we talk about
0: there
1: will be a lot of miracles and testimonies we are
0: about.
1: Once you finish from there,
0: and dear,
1: we are packing at this tomorrow by 3 we are having program at Fagba.
0: It's emergency meeting.
1: Everybody come with one coconut
0: and white candle.
1: And one white candle.
0: Only this you.
1: There's nothing for you. I believe as the prophet.
0: Surely only Tolan Baba Lufo.
1: The prophet God will use for you, sir.
0: No fear, assignment, you know.
1: He will send them assignment to you. That will not cost you anything.
0: So, Roro Timma Foy.
1: So, God will be giving you.
0: He's
1: going to do 12
0: months.
1: I will send them when
0: he's done.
1: Then, number 3 can
0: go. That
1: don't really get me that.
0: I want to learn in Ibiraga.
1: Those that work in pride.
0: Ibiraga,
1: they are too proud. Nobody can help such
0: people.
1: But then the Lord look at the Lord that is far off. But the honor the humble. Number four.
0: I want to work in Paris, Sammy.
1: People that don't finish their spiritual assignment. They will start to, but they never finish. I pray. This one just started. We have more prayers. But let's start this testimonies.
2: Praise the Lord.
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0: Praise the Lord.
1: My name's Olorun Toba Stephen. From Abuja here. I've been listening to our daddy since last year on radio. Just listening to him alone, I fell in love with him. And I made up my mind that I want to see him. So on the 6th of October, last month, I was in the church. Daddy was on Sunday. I was in the church here. I saw him. I was just glad within me. I was sitting somewhere there. I was just glad. But still, I have a faith in me that if I see him, my difficulties, just like the woman with the issue of blood, my difficulties will become normal for me. Though things have been hard, work is not steady. I'm a contractor, but things have been hard. But when seeing him on Sunday, there was a time he was sharing the oil. I came out, I took oil, he touched me, I prayed, I left here. Things I'm be hoping for. Before then, the second day, which is on Monday, calls are coming in. Today I'm talking to you, call for contrast here and there. So I come in. I'm just here to say, God, I want to return all the glory to God. And I want to pray that God Almighty will continue to be with him, strengthen him, take him higher. Please, if you have that oil in your house, don't neglect it. Use it. While going out, use that your oil. Speak the word. The word will work for you in Jesus' name.
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2: 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E ma ke o. Ki la bi mo mi to de mi mole.
3: What is wrong with me that I be down?
2: Ina ma jo lara.
3: Why you consume me?
2: Won bi elomi mo bad luck.
3: So we are born with bad luck. 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
2: Ma gbe ara re. 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Rabalenda. O to bi mi mo. Today, me mother, we know.
4: I want to learn can lie.
5: So do that after something
4: big. I'm not talking about money.
5: How you have faith?
4: You want to reckon can to
5: learn. I'm going to give an offering for this program today.
4: After you can learn,
5: what do you do? Not the door.
4: So about the shutter.
5: After doing it,
4: you Psalm 24.
5: You pray with Psalm 24.
4: You okay.
5: Lift up your head.
4: Jesus
5: Christ. Mention that thing you're after.
4: But it's okay.
5: I'm being lifted.
4: In the choir.
5: Yeah, everlasting doors.
4: Wow, wow, Psalm 121.
5: Then you pray with Psalm 121.
4: You are more good to me. So
5: lift up my eyes up to
4: your ears.
5: I have special gift for them.
4: F1 account number.
5: The account detail.
4: At the phone number.
5: And the phone number I can call on. The account details. Unity Bank. 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Again. 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Freedom Apostolic Revival International Ministry is the name of the account. I can use the First Bank account also. First Bank account is 20-14-65-1906. Again, First Bank account 20-14-65-1906. Ojo Sam Omoloju Jesu is the name of that account. For inquiries and details, call us on 081-123-2 in five places. I can use 070-81-16-4090. God bless you.
2: Ashele, Ashele.
5: Accept upon authority.
2: Ashele, Ashele. Dear, need dear Lord.
5: Little, little, dear.
2: Come on, she find.
5: That's where we are
2: going to enter, buddy.
5: Ah, be what you see.
2: So far.
5: Get up confidently. Glory, glory.
0: Glory, glory. Go shallow, go deep, shallow. All that lost in the forward.
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0: Morning, dear listener. You are welcome once again to Ashivas University's prayer time. My name is Reverend Canon Bayo Oladimeji. Presenting with me is my brother in Christ, Dr. Taiwo Adenego.
1: Good morning, listener. Today's inspirational talk is titled, Live Your Vision. Having a vision for your life gives you passion, motivation, direction, and purpose. Vision simplifies decision making. Anything that moves you closer to your vision gets a green light. Everything else should be approached with caution. Vision brings what's important to the surface and weeds out anything that stands in your way. Without vision, good things will keep you from achieving great things. People without a clear vision are easily distracted. They have a tendency to drift aimlessly from one thing to another. Endeavor to have spiritual, relational, financial, and moral compasses, which will prevent you from making decisions that can rob you of your dreams.
0: Today, we are praying for staff of the library department at Ashivas University. The Bible says in 1 Thessalonians chapter 4, verse 11, make it your ambition to lead a quiet life, to mind your own business, and to walk with your hands, just as we told you, so that your daily life may win the respect of outsiders, and so that you will not be dependent on anybody. Let us pray. Our Lord and our God, we thank you for all the library staff of Ashivas University. Thank you, Lord, for the librarian. We are grateful to you, Lord, for the cooperation and unity of purpose that exists among the staff. Thank you, O Lord, for their diligence and commitment. Father, we pray for good health, wisdom from above for all library staff as they continue to work diligently to take the library department of Ashivas University to a new height. O Lord, we pray that you will endow them with all it takes to serve as exemplary leaders and motivators who will encourage students to use the library effectively and efficiently. Our God, we pray that the commitment and integrity of staff will lead to tremendous progress in the academic pursuit of both staff and students of Ashivas University. We pray for God's protection over them as they travel far and wide to enhance the capacity and quality of the university library. All this we ask in the name of your Son, Jesus Christ, our Lord. Amen.
2: Ashivas University calling. 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Screening holds on Saturday, the 4th of July, 2026, at Ashivas University, Owo. 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

0: A very good morning. I'm Faith Yusuf Elisha with Adaba News at Dawn. In the news, Senate passes State Police Establishment Bill. Undua Moteko arrest couple for burglary. Anambra local government chairman jailed 5 years in the United States.
1: This is the news.
0: The Senate has passed constitutional amendments to establish state police in Nigeria. The lawmakers passed the bill on Wednesday. Earlier, the senators resolved to adopt manual voting for the consideration of the state police bill after its electronic voting device developed a technical fault. The resolution came after concerns among senators that some lawmakers could be disenfranchised if the chamber proceeded with the faulty device. The Senate leader, Opeyemi Bamidele, moved the motion for the adoption of manual voting. In the manual voting, each lawmaker will stand, announce their names, and openly declare their positions on the proposed state police framework. Leading to the debate on the bill, Opeyemi Bamidele said state police would improve community policing, strengthen intelligence gathering, and enhance response to security threats. On his part, Senate President Godswill Akpabio stressed that the proposed amendment would address the growing security challenges across the country and reflect increasing calls for innovative and sustainable solutions. President Bola Tinubu has formally asked the Senate to approve past Vice Chancellor of the Federal University of Oyeikiti, Professor Abayomi Fashina, as a non-career ambassador high commissioner designate. The request was contained in a letter transmitted to the upper legislative chamber and read during Wednesday's plenary by Senate President Godswill Akpabio. Tinubu, in the correspondence, said the nomination was made in line with constitutional provisions governing diplomatic appointments and urged lawmakers to consider the request expeditiously. The federal government has recorded a major breakthrough in its solid minerals sector. This follows the discovery of a world-class polymetric mineral province in Kaduna State containing platinum group metals, gold, nickel, copper, lithium, and rare earth elements. The Minister of Solid Minerals and Development, Dele Aleke, announced this on Wednesday. Alakes disclosed the development at the opening ceremony of the African Natural Resources and Energy Investment Summit 2026, held in Abuja. Nigeria has welcomed the decision by the United States to impose sanctions on Mukhtar Mohammed Adamu and two Bureau de Change companies over alleged links to terrorism financing. In a statement issued on Wednesday, the Nigerian Sanctions Committee said the U.S. action followed Nigeria's earlier designation of the individuals and businesses on its sanction list on June 18, 2026. The committee said investigations involving intelligence gathering, financial tracking, and assets by multiple agencies found reasonable grounds to believe that the affected individuals and companies supported or financed the activities of the Islamic State West African Province, ISWAP, and related terrorist network. Those listed by Nigeria include Ibrahim Yakubu, Mukhtar Mohammed Adamu, Adamu Chiroma, Ibrahim Abubakar, Abdullahi Umar Usman, and Babangida Mohammed Adamu. The affected companies are Abel Bako and Sons Bureau de Change Limited, Generation Currency BDC Limited, and nine of the nine BDC Limited. The federal government also directed financial institutions and other designated businesses to continue complying with sanctions measures, including freezing assets, filing suspicious transaction reports, and reporting relevant matches to the authorities. 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After the break, Ondo Amotekun arrest couple for burglary. Plus, Anambra local government chairman jailed 5 years in the United States. Details shortly. Do stay with us.
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And now to the rest of the news. The Oluladu of Ilado community in Akure North local government area of Ondo State, Oba Folaho Mekaisi, and the Deji of Akure Kingdom, Oba Ogunlade Alade Toyinbo, have approached the Court of Appeal to challenge a High Court judgment restraining Mekaisi from parading himself as the Olu of Ilado community. They also filed an application before the court seeking a stay of execution of the judgment pending the determination of their appeal. They urged the court to suspend the enforcement of the judgment pending the outcome of the appeal. The appellants argued that the dispute concerns a traditional stool and that maintaining the status quo pending the appeal would be in the interest of justice. In their notice of appeal, Mekaisi and the Deji challenged the entire judgment of the lower court, particularly the finding that Mekaisi was not validly appointed because he emerged from a female lineage family. The appellants contended that the decision contravened Section 42 of the 1999 Constitution, which prohibits discrimination based on birth, sex, place of origin, or similar grounds. They also argued that the trial court granted a relief that was not specifically sought by the claimant and urged the Court of Appeal to set aside the judgment. The Nigerian Union of Local Government Employees, NOLGE, has commended Ondo State Governor Lucky Aiyedatiwa for approving consolidated grade level 17 salary structure and attendant benefits for heads of local government administration in the state. The NOLGE State President, Comrade Frederick Akinrilola, described the approval as a major boost for workers' welfare, career progression, and professional recognition within the local government system. Akinrilola said the decision would improve the morale of serving officers and strengthen their commitment to effective service delivery at the grassroots level. He thanked Governor Aiyedatiwa for what he described as a worker-friendly policy and urged workers to continue supporting the administration. He noted that the development would encourage greater dedication and productivity among workers across the state. The Ondo State Security Network Agency, also known as Amotekun Corps, has arrested a couple in connection with a burglary at the country home of the former Speaker of the Ondo State House of Assembly, Jumoke Akindele, in Okitipupa. Operatives of the Corps recovered 7 stolen mobile phones and other valuables carted away during the operation, as well foiled an attempt to smuggle the items to Lagos for sale. The suspects, identified as Samson Osoe and his wife Ayo, were apprehended following an intelligence-driven operation that tracked the stolen items to a transporter who was preparing to convey them to Okitipupa from Okitipupa to Lagos. The security agency also disclosed that an accomplice involved in the transportation chain had been arrested and taken into custody following the confession of the suspects. Meanwhile, the speaker confirmed that the burglary occurred in the middle of the night on Sunday, adding that expensive mobile handsets and other personal effects were stolen. A United States federal court has sentenced the Nigerian politician Franklin Ikechukwu Nwadialo to 5 years imprisonment for masterminding a long-running online romance fraud scheme that defrauded victims of more than $3.5 million. Nwadialo, age 42, serves as chairman of Ogabaru local government area in Anambra State. He was sentenced by U.S. District Judge Tiffany M. in Tacoma, Washington. This is according to a statement released by the U.S. Department of Justice. While delivering judgment, the judge described the fraudulent operation as devastating, noting that beyond the financial losses suffered by victims, the scheme caused emotional trauma,
including depression, shame and isolation from family members. First Assist U.S. President Charles Neil Foyd said the convict and his associates targeted emotionally vulnerable individuals, particularly those dealing with heartbreak, divorce, or the loss of a loved one. A high court sitting in Sokoto State has sentenced three men, including a foreign national, to death by hanging following their conviction on charges bordering on terrorism and arms proliferation. The convicts Yusuf Mohammed, alias Salau, a Nigerian Jabi Alhaji Yali, and Kabiru Mohammed were apprehended on 13th of June 2025 by the Department of State Services Counterterrorism Unit. Delivering judgment, Justice Bello found all three defendants guilty as charged and sentenced them to death by hanging. The court also ordered the forfeiture of all military exhibits recovered from the

Amar Diallo has been jailed in the United States for fraud. That's Adaba News at Dawn. It's edited by Sunday Ajiboye. I'm Faith Yusuf Elisha. Many thanks for listening. Good morning.

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9: 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Minimum of 5 credits in SSC or GC O level at not more than 2 sittings, including English language, mathematics, physics, chemistry, and biology. Obtain your application form at the registrar's office, Rehoboth College of Health Technology, Alaba Layout, off Futa Southgate, on payment of 10,000 naira only through the school bank UBA account number 10256850671 10256850671. The completed form must be returned with photocopies of credentials and bank teller before the date of examination, which will be communicated to you. For further inquiries, call 003-82-14452.
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8: This award goes to the most punctual student of the entire school. And the winner is Lisa Solomon.
9: Something is telling me that she makes her daughter skip breakfast just to be here.
10: Mm-hmm. You people could have just

0: Bail conditions could undermine constitutional safeguards and erode public confidence in the justice system. The criticism comes as the Federal High Court in Kaduna fixed July 1, 2026 to rule on the ex-governor's bail applications. The court adjourned until July 1 for ruling on the bail applications filed by El-Rufai and his co-defendant Jimmy Lawal in an alleged corruption case instituted by the Independent Corrupt Practices and Other Related Offences Commission. At the Federal High Court, which was presided over by Justice Awal Buhari, the immediate past governor, Lawal, a former special advisor during the El-Rufai administration, and the several corporate entities were arraigned on an amended 11-count charge. For more stories, you can check the details in the Punch newspaper with this headline. El-Rufai, Atiku protest continued detention, bail ruling July 1.
1: Still coming from the Guardian newspaper, all efforts to stop us from nominating Jonathan failed, says Turaki-led PDP. The Tamino Turaki-led People's Democratic Party said yesterday that all attempts to prevent former President Goodluck Jonathan from emerging as its presidential candidate for the 2027 general election failed, insisting that the party successfully nominated him in accordance with its internal processes. Well, Minister of Federal Capital Territory Nyesom Wike urged party members to abandon the culture of entitlement and prepare for the political struggle required to reclaim power in 2027. National Organizing Secretary of the Turaki faction, Theophilus Shan, during the presentation of Certificate of Return to the party's gubernatorial candidate in Abuja, said Jonathan duly purchased and completed the party's nomination forms and was subsequently nominated, despite efforts by unnamed interests to frustrate the process. He maintained that the party was fully prepared for the 2027 electoral contest, revealing that it had already produced candidates for several elective positions across the country. Sean disclosed that the PDP would field 28 governorship candidates in the states where elections would be conducted, alongside 109 senatorial candidates, 360 candidates for the House of Representatives, and 993 candidates for the Houses of Assembly. Turaki expressed confidence in Jonathan's electoral prospects, declaring that no presidential candidate from any political party, including the All Progressive Congress, could match the PDP flag bearer. You can find the details on the Guardian newspaper with the headline, "All efforts to stop us from nominating Jonathan failed," says Turaki-led PDP.
0: All right, so in that line, in respect to 2027 race, Wike Turaki camps rule out parallel PDP candidates. The leadership crisis in the PDP, the People's Democratic Party, escalated on Wednesday as two rival factions separately presented certificates of return and nomination documents to their candidates for the 2027 general elections. Each of the factions insisted that it was the party's legitimate leadership and expressed confidence that the Independent National Electoral Commission would recognize its nominees. The Tanimo Turaki SAN-led Interim National Working Committee and the faction led by Federal Capital Territory Minister Nyesom Wike held parallel events in Abuja, where they unveiled candidates and rallied supporters ahead of the next general elections. The development came barely 24 hours before INEC's scheduled release of access codes to political parties for uploading the names of candidates contesting elective offices. He challenged governors, National Executive Committee members, and candidates to deliver electoral victories rather than rely on orders. You can get the details in the Punch newspaper with this headline, 2027 race, Wike Turaki camps roll out parallel PDP candidates.
1: All right, before we bring you more stories, let's go on a quick break. When we return, the program continues.
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3: You're welcome back. Still taking political stories. 2027, PDP candidates to sign agreement against defection. The People's Democratic Party, under the leadership of Kabiru Tamino Turaki, has borrowed a leaf from the Nigerian Democratic Congress, NDC, declaring that candidates contesting for elections under its platform will sign an undertaking against defection. The report has it that NDC was the first to introduce the measure to prevent members defecting from the party after winning elections. The party said it will not allow what happened before to repeat itself, saying those whose names would be submitted to the Independent National Electoral Commission, INEC, as candidates for the 2027 general elections will not defect after winning the election. Chairman of the PDP Interim National Working Committee, Kabiru Tamino Turaki, who disclosed this at the presentation of certificates to the candidate, said the party was determined to prevent a situation where candidates secure mandates on its platform and later defect to other parties. Turaki, a senior advocate of Nigeria, disclosed that PDP has also carried out background and security checks on governorship candidates as part of efforts to minimize legal issues and those that might not have the capacity to deliver if elected. You can find the details of the story on the Daily Trust newspaper with the headline, 2027 PDP candidates to sign agreement against defection.
4: And away from political stories this morning, let's move on to other stories making headlines in the Punch newspaper. State police bill lands in state assemblies. Nigeria on Wednesday moved closer than ever to establishing a state police force after the Senate passed the controversial Constitution Alteration Bill, seeking to decentralize policing, shifting the battle for the landmark reform to the 36 state houses of assembly, where at least 24 legislatures must endorse the proposal before it can become law. The passage of the bill by the Senate marks a major breakthrough in the debate that has dominated Nigeria's security discourse for decades and comes amid worsening insecurity across several parts of the country, including terrorism, banditry, kidnapping, communal violence, and organized criminal activities. The legislation, which seeks to establish state-controlled police services alongside the existing Nigeria police force, was approved after senators secured the constitutional required two-thirds majority through a manual voting, adopted following technical glitches that affected the chamber's electronic voting devices. With both chambers of the National Assembly now backing the proposal, attention has shifted to state assemblies whose approval will determine whether Nigeria finally abandons its long-standing exclusive federal policing structure. At the center of the reform is a provision empowering governors to appoint commissioners of state for their respective states, subject to confirmation by state houses of assembly. It is a quite lengthy read. You can get to read it in the Punch newspaper. State police bill lands in state house of assembly.
3: Poly workers threaten strike over unpaid arrears, housing loan delays. The Senior Staff Association of Nigerian Polytechnics, SANIP, has raised concerns over unpaid salary arrears, rising insecurity in tertiary institutions, and delays in housing loan disbursement, warning that it may embark on an indefinite strike if the federal government fails to act on its demand by the end of July 2026. The warning was contained in a communique jointly signed by the National President, Philip Adebanjo, and the National Secretary, Noura Shehu Gaya, at the end of the association's 80th General Executive Council meeting held on Wednesday in Abuja. The GEC in session said it deliberated extensively on matters affecting the welfare of its members, the state of polytechnic education, and other critical national issues, expressing deep concern over worsening conditions in the sector. On welfare, the union decried the continuous and protracted delay in the release of payment of outstanding promotion arrears for the year 2021 to 2025, warning that affected members were being subjected to avoidable financial hardship and psychological distress. It also condemned the alleged withholding of 1 year 25% to 35% salary increment arrears owed to non-teaching staff in federal polytechnics, describing the development as unfair and demoralizing. On security, SANIB lamented the worsening situation across the country, citing the attack on Federal Polytechnic Kaura, Zamfara State, where a staff member was killed while two staff and six students remain in captivity. The union said the situation has created an atmosphere of severe panic, causing staff and students to flee the institution for safety, and called for urgent intervention by security agencies and for them to secure their release. You can find the details of this very story on the Daily Trust newspaper with the headline, "Poly workers threaten strike over unpaid arrears, housing loan delays."
4: Aligning with educational stories, abduction crisis, Oyo begs NUT to end school shutdown. The Oyo State Executive Council has appealed to the Nigerian Union of Teachers to allow students go back to school and discontinue the disruption of the academic calendar. The appeal was contained in a statement on Wednesday issued by the Commissioner for Information, Dotsun Oyelade, after the council meeting held on Tuesday. The NUT had directed teachers in public schools in the Oyo State to shun classrooms following the May 15, 2026 abduction of teachers and pupils in Orire local government area. According to newsmen, a total of 46 people, comprising 39 students and 7 teachers of Baptist Nazarene Primary School, Yawota, Community Grammar School, and L.A. Primary School, Esiele, in Orire local government area, were abducted during the attack. A teacher, Joel Adeshion, was killed on the day of the attack, while one of the hostages, a mathematics teacher, Michael Oyedokun, was beheaded in captivity, as shown in a viral video released by the captors. The NUT on Tuesday inked the reopening of public schools in the state on the government putting adequate security measures in place. The secretary of the union, Mr. Olukayode Salami, spoke with a newsman who says the union's decision to withdraw teachers from classrooms was prompted by growing insecurity, including the killing of two teachers and the continued captivity of abducted victims. He said schools might reopen once the government implements adequate security measures to restore confidence among teachers, parents, and learners. You can get to read that story, the Punch newspaper, with this headline: Abduction Crisis, Oyo Begs NUT to End School Shutdown.
3: Taking educational stories from the Punch newspaper, NUC approved 6 new courses for FUNAP. The National Universities Commission has approved 6 new undergraduate programs for the Federal University of Agriculture, Abeokuta, with effect from 2026/2027 academic session. The approval followed a successful resource assessment visit by the Commission to evaluate the university's readiness and the availability of the required human and material resources for the proposed program. This was disclosed in a statement issued on Wednesday by the acting head of the Directorate of Public Relations, Olasekomi Olajide. According to the statement, the newly approved full-time programs are Bachelor of Science in Geophysics, Public Health, Biotechnology, Science, Laboratory Technology, Water, Sanitation and Hygiene, and Clothing and Textile. You can find the details on the Punch newspaper.
4: All right, taking this story coming from the Punch newspaper as well, Dawn seeks collaboration on forest management. A professor of botany of the Obafemi Awolowo University, Anthony Odiwe, has called for coordinated efforts among government agencies, research institutions, the private sector, and civil society organizations to ensure sustainable forest management in Nigeria. Odiwe also urged forest-dependent communities to actively participate in conservation efforts through participatory governance and sustainable livelihood opportunities that support ecosystem services. They don't make the call while delivering the institution's 423rd inaugural lecture. In a copy of the lecture titled Human Exploration on Forest Ecosystem, A Blessing or a Curse, according to him, the outcome of such exploration depends largely on its manner, intensity, and purpose. He urged policymakers to adopt ecosystem-based forest policies that recognize forest as more than sources of timber and land. You can get to read a story from the Punch newspaper this morning, which says, Dawn seeks collaboration on forest management.
3: All right, let's quickly take this last story coming from the Nation newspaper. EFCC to arraign U.S. blacklisted terrorism financing suspects. The Economic and Financial Crimes Commission, EFCC, is set to file charges against a suspect and two companies linked to the Islamic State of Iraq and Syria as part of an ongoing crackdown on terrorism financing in Nigeria. The development comes amid renewed collaboration between Nigerian authorities and the United States to disrupt financial networks linked to terrorist organization. A top EFCC source said the impending charges stemmed from intelligence and investigations jointly conducted by Nigerian security agencies and their international partners. The source added that the information recently disclosed by the United States was already known to Nigerian intelligence agency. Head of Media and Publicity of EFCC, Dele Oyewale, confirmed that the commission had concluded preparations to prosecute suspects linked to ISIS and terrorism financing. You can find the details of the story on the Nation newspaper with the headline, EFCC to arraign U.S. blacklisted terrorism financing suspects. Now let's go on a short break. When we return, we head over to the second segment of the program, where we'll be looking at the effect of the drop in crude oil as a result of the deal signed by US and Iran last week. Don't touch this dial. We'll be right back.
5: emi omo yin na ni o jali jani mo wa nita bayi lati le mo bi awon eyan se se da mo Maggi chicken flavor si oya e spelli celery
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4: 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Lisa Solomon.
5: Something is telling me that she makes her daughter skip breakfast just to be here.
6: 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Mm-hmm. 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
0: It's more than analysis, it's participation.

0: All right, you're welcome back to the program. If you're just tuning in, this is Adaba, 88.9 FM Akure, and we're on to the second segment of the program, where we're going to be looking at the drop in crude oil prices in the market, but we want to look at why this has not yet taken effect in Nigeria. Now, if you would recall, last week, US and Iran signed a peace deal to end the war, and as a result, the Strait of Hormuz was reopened, which means that the fuel price would significantly reduce. Now, global prices have fallen to levels seen before the US-Iran war, raising expectations among consumers and businesses for a corresponding reduction in the price of petrol. But however, across Nigeria, we have largely remained unchanged, prompting concerns over the pace at which global markets gain are being transmitted to domestic, consumptions. As at this morning, the current price for crude oil in the market is $73.14 per barrel. Just about around $76, $73 per barrel. But we have not yet seen the change or the price drop here in Nigeria. If you recall, before the war between Iran and US, Nigeria was buying petrol at 770 naira per liter to around 800. But then after the war, we're now buying fuel at 1,200 naira. You know, depending on your location, 1,300. Of course, it also affected gas as well. But there are a lot of Nigerians that are expecting that once the deal was signed, there will be a significant fall in the crude oil prices and would go back to buying fuel at the price that it was before. Now, I have an analyst with us in the... Well, he's joining us over the phone. I have Mr. Ifeanyi Odili. He's a public affairs analyst. Good morning, sir. Can you hear me?
1: Yes, I can hear you.
0: Okay. Just give me a moment so that I can put you on so we can all hear you clearly.
1: Okay.
0: All right. Can you hear me now?
1: Yes, I can.
0: All right. You got the introduction, right? And I know that from our conversations, I know that you've been going from one place to another within the city and outside the city, but the problem of the drop in fuel price, even as at yesterday, I was speaking with a motorist and he was saying that fuel never drop. So why do you think there's a delay even after the deal has been signed?
1: Okay, thank you. Well, I think in my own opinion, and I am not trying to shield anybody, I'm not trying to support any marketer, but I think we have to address this in the way they are, the way I see it. Now, the peace deal or ceasefire deal between US and Iran took place around April this year. Okay, if
0: they signed, yes, no? It was signed on the 19th of June.
1: On 19th of June?
0: Yes.
1: Okay, thank you. If the deal was signed on the 19th of June, Nigeria should be patient enough. Let us exercise patience, because when the deal was signed, before the petrol can get normalized, as we are expecting, it will take another month before we begin to feel the impact here. I am talking as a businessman. Someone who bought fuel at 1,300 or 1,002, then during the war, and now there is a ceasefire deal, and you want that person to start selling the products at a cheaper rate, don't you think that person will be selling it at a loss? They will be selling at a loss. So we have to give them chance. We have to give them little chance to dispose what they have, because after the ceasefire, the crude oil will take up to one to two months to get it refined. It will take another distance time, like a month or so, to get it shipped down to Nigeria. When they get to Nigeria, it will take another 1 week or 2 weeks to get into the petrol stations. All this things has to be put, all this things have to be put into consideration. It's like somebody who is selling old yam and the new yam. And you expect somebody who bought new yam to sell it. You want the person who has old stock to sell it like new yam. It is not possible. If we are compelling them to go and sell their fuel, abjurating them, we are abjurating them, go and sell your fuel, 900 naira, it is unfair because they bought it during the war at cost price. It will not be fair to say they should go and sell what they bought at 1,003 at 900 naira. That would be a huge loss for them. I'm sorry, this is the first time I will speak in this manner.
0: It's understandable.
2: Okay, sir. Thank you once again for joining us. Right. We all know that the issue that we are facing, we are currently having, it's a global one. It is not only in Nigeria. It is not only here. I mean, everyone is feeling it. But sometimes we just feel the heat more in Nigeria. So an accusation has gone to some marketers in Nigeria where the motorists have actually accused them that even with the low price, just like you have said, that we should give them time. The fact that they signed a deal doesn't mean it's going to reflect like immediately.
1: Yes,
2: I get that. Now that this accusation has gone to some marketers, we all know that in our own country, this Nigeria that we all are, you will see that some traders in the market say, if it is equal that determine whatever we are selling in the market, right? Mm-hmm. So now let us look at it from this angle where we have some motorists complaining that even the marketers that are supplying this crude, that are supplying this petrol to them, and the one that are not really willing to bring down the prices of this petrol. What do you think about that?
1: Let me tell you, these people that are the people who are not willing to bring down the price still boils down on what I said earlier. You cannot sell petrol you bought at top price or cost price to petrol stations at a cheaper price, for God's sake. That will be a loss. It's a matter of giving them time. This thing cannot take less than 6 months before we get everything normalized. It is not possible. I was a car dealer. I imported a car. When cars were extremely costly. And now, maybe government policy says that dollar is now 700 naira per dollar. So every car, so do you want me to sell the car I bought at the rate of 150 million naira? You want me to sell it at 7 million naira now? No, it is not possible. You allow me to sell my old stock. What these guys have now are old stocks. Yes, I want to agree with you. I want to agree with you that Nigerian traders, Nigerian businessmen, I mean the business class, are very wicked and greedy. The fear the people that are berating, the people that are criticizing them now, their fear is because of the greedy nature of our people. Even if the price of oil comes down today, if it comes down globally today, Nigerian businessmen will still go ahead to say we are not going to reduce the price.
0: Yes. That was going to be my next question for you
1: that is inborn.
0: Some people are saying that there's a possibility that when the price eventually takes effect, we might not go back to buying fuel at 700 to 800 naira like we did before. We might still maintain the price at around 1,000 naira. So it might not even go below that.
1: And because we are in a crazy environment. Our people are greedy. They would not. Let me give you this, which after all, it is not even good for me to say, but let me just say it for this purpose. During the June 12th, when we were facing these people, there was this agreement between the civil society group and the Niger Delta concerning the oil facilities. Don't let me go into detail what happened. But the aftermath of that action was a black market then. So immediately after we have democracy, you will see that Nigeria refused to go back to normal life. They still believe in that black marketing because we didn't want to go back, and today we are still having some black markets in some spots in Nigeria. So our traders are wicked. This thing, I think it is inborn. The tendency to do wickedness to our people, to ourselves. It is not only in governance or at the corridor of power. It is within us. It is within us. So only God will speak to their inner to their inner mind to reduce the price. But that is going to take effect now. I don't see it taking effect right now. We have to exercise patience. We have to give them up to 3-4 months to get things normalized. Shipping fuel from wherever they are shipping it to Nigeria, you know that it will take time. Not less than 2 to 3 months. And when they get to Nigeria, moving them from the depot to petrol stations will take at least 1 or 2 weeks. So we have to be patient with them. So after 3 months and the price of oil is still at a high side, then we can take them up and challenge them to their faces.
0: Okay. On the heels of this now, and you know, with thankfully the activation of Dangote refinery and a couple of other refineries that are working presently in the country, do you think that the Nigerian local refining capacity, especially with the increased refinery output, do you think it's going to protect Nigerians from, you know, the fluctuating global oil prices?
1: What Dangote is producing is they are enough. I think it's producing 75 million liters per day, which is enough for Nigeria. But don't forget one thing. He said naira for crude deal is just 30%. Are you listening?
2: Yes, we're here.
1: He said naira for crude deal is 30%. So what happened to remaining 70%? It is dollar for crude that man is buying. So doing otherwise, we give him also problem. He will be selling at a loss. So all which other refineries we have in Nigeria that are working?
2: I don't think we have any. We don't have any.
1: We don't have, except the man who happens to be one of the capitalists we have in this country. So I cannot blame the old man, and I will not exonerate him from the blame.
0: But what should we do? At this point in time, while we are waiting for this deal to take effect, what should the motorists, because obviously the fuel price affects both the prices of goods and services in the market. While we are waiting, what should we do? While we're waiting for the deal to take effect, what should we do? Because obviously the prices of goods and services are determined by the price of crude and petrol. Yes, transportation.
1: There's nothing you can do. You cannot give what you do not have.
2: True.
1: You are not producing fuel. I am not producing fuel. Even the people who are complaining are not producing fuel. So we have no choice than to exercise patience.
2: Great. Okay, now let me take us back to the issue of the refineries in Nigeria. Now we know, just like we have said, the only working and effective refinery that we have is the Dangote refinery that we all know. So now let's go back to the government. Now I know that this issue that we are discussing is not really about the government; it is a global one. But now, to help ourselves as Nigerians, for the government to help us as Nigerians as well, to also, you know, maybe provide succor to reduce the suffering that we're going through and all of that. We know we have been talking about coming back with our own refineries. You know, we should not just rely on Dangote refinery alone. So now let us talk to the government about bringing back our own refineries. What would you have to say to the government about bringing that back?
1: If former President Olusegun Obasanjo just says that is not sure that our refineries can work in Nigeria. A former president, a former head of state can say that.
2: So that means it cannot work?
1: What I say?
2: Does that mean it cannot work?
1: That means it cannot work. If a man at that caliber says so, and the Tinubu and his cohorts are confirming it now, the way they are confirming it is that they are unable, since they got to government, they are unable to revive our refineries, to bring them to life up to this moment. Hmm. That means there is something inside, there is something happening in NNPC and the corridors of power. You are a living witness when Oshiomhole brought up a serious matter at the Senate, $210 million. Naira, somebody went away with that from NNPC. How do you expect that NNPC, that refinery to work? How do you expect NNPC to work when 210 trillion Naira got missing? If you remove a 210 trillion from Nigeria economy, will Nigeria be breathing again? So talk less of refineries. The leaders have killed refineries. Maybe another generation will come and revive it, but with this current leader we are having today, no way, these refineries cannot work.
2: All right. Thank you.
0: There's been some arguments back and forth on social media around that time when the US and Iran war started, and people now began to see the value of Dangote refinery. Some people said that if we did not have Dangote refinery in Nigeria as at this present time, we would have been buying fuel at the price of 2,000 going to 3,000 plus, because we do not have the capacity to even supply the whole country. So there will be shortages. Do you think this is true?
1: It is true. Are we not buying 2,000 plus? Is gas not part of a product of a crude oil? Is gas not part of them? In your community, how much are you buying with gas? 2,000, 2,002. Yes. So that the people with such opinion are not far from the truth. They are not far from the truth.
0: All right. We have to let you go, sir. We want to open up the phone lines as well so we can get the thoughts and contributions of listeners. If you're listening to us, you can be part of the program by calling 081-6251-9991. And we must say a very big thank you to you, sir, for your time this morning. We've been speaking with Mr. Ifeanyi Odili. Thank you so much, sir.
1: Thank you, ma'am.
0: Have a great day.
1: God bless you.
0: All right, 081-6251-9991. That's the number to call and share your thoughts and contributions with us on the program.
2: All right, so please do not forget that you just have a minute to share your contribution, even before that. Before 1 minute, so you just run it up. Hello,
3: good morning.
2: Good morning.
3: Good morning.
0: Hello, good morning.
3: Good morning.
0: Morning, your name, where are you calling us from?
3: My name is Adeyemi Escape Agdakoko.
0: Your name again?
3: Adeyemi Escape.
0: Go ahead.
3: In fact, I really appreciate our guest for the enlightenment. Yes. Thank you. Adeyemi Escape Agdakoko.
2: All right. Thank you for your contribution. Okay, so you just want to appreciate the guest. Okay, you can still call in. Let's have a contribution. Hello, good morning to you.
4: Morning.
2: What's your name and where are you calling
4: from? Austin Ohoney from Ishwakoko.
2: All right, please go on.
4: You see, in this country, what I visit is that federal government, they are afraid to fight corruptionists. Corruptionists are more powerful than those are the colony of power. That's what is determining our economy, this country. So if we don't fight corruption will let this country collapse. Even through the give about $2 billion to revive our refinery. Nothing was done. You cannot even fight even that $2 billion, you cannot even trace it. So that what we are facing is corruption that is killing this country.
2: Okay, thank you. everyone has right to their own opinion, actually. But really, we are talking about, don't forget that this issue is caused by the, conflict going on in the U.S., Iran, and all of that. And that's why we are where we are right now, because no one has the power to open the Strait of Hormuz. Yep. It can only be done by those people. Let's take this one more call, and then we'll round up the show.
0: Please turn down the volume on your radio.
5: Good morning.
0: Good morning. Your name and where are you calling us from?
5: This is King of Boys from Ore.
0: Go ahead, King of Boys.
5: The guest speaker there has spoken excellently well. Somebody say something that cannot be cured can be endured. Let us try and endure. And I pray God will give us good intervention in Nigeria.
2: Thank you so much, King of Voice. Okay, so that is where we are going to be rounding up on the show this morning. But before we go, just like our analyst said earlier, you know, before this thing is going to take effect, it's just going to take time, right? So let's just look at the deal. Of course, we are not, it's not Nigeria that signed the deal now. Mm-hmm. It is US and Iran. So we are just going to follow suit, whatever that comes up with that, or whatever that comes after that. So let's just, you know, remain calm. Well, whatever
6: be patient.
2: And be exactly. So mm-hmm. please, that's what we are just going to tell you as Nigerians this morning. All right, a very big thank you to everyone that has joined us on the show this morning. Let's do this again next week. My name remains Oluwani Femi Adebayo. Good morning to you.
6: My name is Faith Yusuf Elisha. Have a great day.
7: Emi omo yin na ni o jolly jani mo wa nita bayi lati le mo bi awon eyan se se da mo Maggi chicken flavor si oya espelli celery
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0: on Saturday,
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0: Ikpele Owoluka Government on those states.
1: We also have our harness
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1: Owo.
0: Admission is open for GSS 1 to 3.
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0: are available
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1: Bishop's Court,
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1: Yes, sir, it's a great to be back today on Ekiti Today. Ekiti Loni, Ekiti Today, Ekiti Loni is a program where we x-ray key developments in Ekiti State, from ministry to ministries, department to departments, agencies to agencies. We even take a look at some of these key developments in different sectors, health, education, agriculture, security, economy, governance, infrastructure, and many other pillars that come together to form governance in Ekiti State. We do this to ensure that no one is left behind in the development process of this state. And so here we engage key stakeholders, senior government officials, and high-profile personalities to ensure that we get the facts and the details right from a government doorstep, and we are back to do just that today. And let me remind you that you can get to listen to us in about 11 radio stations simultaneously, first of which is 91.5 FM BSES here in Ado Ekiti, 90.5 FM that's Midas Radio in Ado Ekiti as well, 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And let's also make you know that this program has been sponsored by the Ekiti State Ministry of Information under the leadership of Right Honorable Taiwo Olatubosun, that's the Commissioner for Information. Welcome But once again, as we take you on another journey of Ekiti Today, Ekitiloni, and let's also use this medium to congratulate the governor, Governor Biodun Oyebanjo, for his victory in the June 20 election, and of course, Ekiti people for ensuring that that process was seamless, itch-free, and of course, without any rancor. Welcome once again on Ekiti Today, Ekitiloni. We should also be taking a look at some of the fallout of that election. But before we delve into what we've got on our table today, Ayodu is my name.
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2: Well, our guest has been,
0: thank you sir,
2: Mr. Obanishe Akinolugbenga, the senior special assistant on disability matters to the governor.
0: Yes,
2: welcome
0: sir.
2: Once again,
0: thank you my brother.
2: Yes, I like to start from where you dropped the baton.
0: Yes,
2: in Yoruba.
0: Yes sir.
2: You mentioned that the governor has been there for 3 years and a few months now.
0: Yes sir.
2: In this period of time, what can you point to in specific terms that persons living with disabilities in Ekiti have also enjoyed under this government?
0: As I said, and as I've been counting all he has done since he resumed office,
2: yes,
0: there are a lot of things to be mentioned. But particularly, to your question,
2: yes,
0: I will let you know today that all persons with disability in Ekiti State are under free medical treatment in all our local centers without any charges. Just go there and register irrespective of your disability. So that's one. And you know, earth is wet.
2: Yeah.
0: Secondly, I mentioned the three special schools.
2: Yes.
0: There are most of these parents who have these challenged children like this. And before this time, they are unable to bring these children to these special schools. But now, even it's a thing of joy. I can boldly mention names of some parents that are interested in bringing their child that are not disabled to that school because of what is there now. What we have in those schools, if we enter those classes, in fact, you praise God for Mr. Governor and for the children there. So Mr. Governor has done a lot within the disability community within the 3.5 years.
2: You have mentioned schools.
3: Yeah.
2: I also like you to mention employment opportunities, because you mentioned a few.
3: Thank you very much.
2: We were speaking in Yoruba. Oh, employment opportunities that PWDs have also enjoyed.
0: Enjoy. Thank you. Really, I mentioned someone. The first employment when Mr. Governor assumed office. But in regards of that, on the issue of employment, during the exercise when Mr. Governor is when we are doing the mass employment, I think like two or three now, we did the suburb, we did TESCOM, and we did the maybe civil service.
2: Yes.
0: We gave a person with disability a priority. And then we have a percentage, and he is the one in charge of the law that backs a person with disability. At least in any employment, we are entitled to 5% of anything coming to Ekiti through the government. And as our Mr. Governor is a lover of a person with disability, he didn't even play with anything concerns us.
2: So for you, you think he has talked to this arrangement of 5% slot for persons with disabilities?
0: Disability, yes. As I said, we have a law. And that law, the implementation of that law, I think we have been on it, I think last year, 2025. Then, you know, as Yoruba used to say, Agifojo Kombo Omoturu. And the issue of employment is a gradual process. But as I'm talking to you, I think we are giving Mr. Governor a very pass mark on that.
2: The therapy center you mentioned, what's it like for those who attend that school? What are they open to enjoy in that school, the therapy center?
0: The therapy center is not a school.
2: Okay.
0: It's a center. Because those children there, they are very young. When you get there, you see a child of 2 years, a year old, even under a year. So it's not a school per se. It's though they teach them those that I think we can see like 4, 5, 6 years too. But it's not a school. It's where they attend to those that are not opportune. Those parents that cannot take their children to maybe any therapy expert or whatever. But this place, when you have your baby and you realize there's
2: challenges
0: or anywhere, you just register them, bring them, they do some tests and other things. Then they attend to him or her. Then before you get to know, you know that something is getting better.
2: So for you think all this put together contributed to, or first I'd like to ask, how will you rate the participation of PWDs in the last election?
0: It's fantastic. But you know, with the record of Mr. Governor, there is no person with disability you will meet on the road and you ask, where are you going? What do you want? What is your expectation about Mr. Governor? The response will encourage you, even to join him or her, to vote for Mr. Governor. I think, let me say, 2-3 years to this, 2 years back, they have been saying, ha, let the election day comes, we are going to perform our right. Don't let me deceive you, like two weeks to that election, I invited everyone to Ado twice, within a week, on 10. You were at DJC along Verapoli. And the population there is close to 2,000.
2: PWD
0: alone. On 17th, we gathered again, close to 2,000 again, at the old Bindok Hotel. For nothing than to plan for the election. How we are going to make sure we perform our duty because of the interest of Mr. Governor to a person with disability, to that community. There, what we did, because of the interest to reciprocate the love, what we did, we need to select 177 representatives from all our ward in the Ekiti State. than their PWDs.
2: And you got the number?
0: After that, we selected another 500 BAO ambassador to supervise our wards units. We call them a unit of supervisor, and they are PWDs. Out of those numbers that came for the programs, the first time they came, we did a little empowerment for those that are doing their business and other things, and they went home joyfully. And the purpose of those gatherings, they want to show their love back to Mr. Governor, that this governor, at least we want him to know that we appreciate what you have been doing for us for the past few years. And that's what happened. If you can do that within 2 weeks, now let's talk about the effect of that gathering a week to election. And those people are going home joyfully that yes, we are going home to prepare our people to engage our people to vote for Mr. Governor. Each PWD promised Mr. Governor 5 of their family. Assuming a PWD like this will go home, maybe his or her sister, boy, maybe you see any of the children that is of voting age, the friends or whatever. Each of PWD will get 5 together with him or herself, making 6. Now, let's assume, it's just 2,000 that came for the program that are PWD in the Ekiti State. Now multiply by 6.
2: That's 12,000.
0: Yes. Then, apart of that, there are just few, because PWD in Ekiti are 25% of the population of the whole state. And before election, we have touched, quote me, we have touched all the town in Ekiti, and we know the number of each PWD to participate in the election that have their PVC. We monitor it to that level. Nothing because of Mr. Governor, the way he has been attending to our needs.
1: Obanishe.
2: Thank you, sir.
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0: 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Well done, sir. I'm going. In your bed, number two, Tabawo, go see Tajesile Kokon. And what's offering me, Bola Delikiti, to see Tajesile. So, Tiabag Bewo, any theory, or in Cotosel, any theory borrow, Ubon Cotosel, and Nipolekiti, the most peaceful election so far in the Kiti state.
1: Ayo.
2: Yes, very quickly, I like the fact that you also monitored or observed the electioneering process. I'd like to know your assessment of the, you know, conduct of the voters. And you mentioned a while ago that PWD also received some level of preference from other members or from other voters. I also like you to speak to that. And of course, the political actors overall, what do you make of their, you know, activities before the election, during the election, and, you know, what has happened in the last few days?
0: The activities
2: of political actors, those involved, I mean, the relevant stakeholders, INEC,
0: the
2: contestants themselves.
0: Really, a few, let me say, few months to the election, we have some collaboration with INEC. INEC officials that worked with us. We have a desk officer in INEC office.
2: Okay.
0: We brought her to, we brought her on here to talk to our people. It's a phoning program. They called and directed us what to do, what we should be expecting in the polling unit during the election and after. Then that's one. Secondly, we have they organized some seminar, some sensitization. They train some person with disability, and then even like our albinos, you know, they need some glasses to be called before they can vote. Then the blind, they need the braille to vote, and some others. Though they make provision, they make promise, but unfortunately, not all our units have this all we need to vote. Most especially, there is a form, EC40H form. That form is for person with disability to know the number of person with disability in that voted in the unit. But I think 80% of those our units didn't have that form. But upon that, my people didn't even care. They voted like they are not voting again.
2: Yes, before we open the phone lines, I will know that you would also expect more from the government in the second term. Maybe you want to give us a hint of what is yet to be done or some of the demands that you have in your mind.
0: Thank you for that. You know, Mr. Governor, I said something somewhere yesterday. You know, the benefit of continuity is helping us in Ekiti. If you see Mr. Governor, if you go to a secretariat, you will see most of Chegun Oni's project is part of the project Mr. Governor finished in these few years, within the 3 years, 3.5 years to this place, to this time. Part of Dr. Fayemi's project, part of Fauci project. But let's assume in, this man is not a God-sent governor. You just leave those, who is to challenge him that is not doing those things? But he attended to all those projects and made sure everything is in use, they are in places for our people to use. Now, this second term, you know, his promise before election, I think, don't let me say he has achieved 100% of it. Let me say 99. Now in the second term, he is not going back to any abandoned project. He is not going to any project that he is doing that is not finished. He's starting afresh And you know, any project that is going to do now should be new projects. And it's going to be fantastic. Most especially on disability community. I know the plan on ground, our work plan, yes, for him, for this new term, is something else. And people will just see, is he only disabled people are in the kitty? That's how it's going to be. And people will see and they will hear.
2: All right.
1: Katoma lo. 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
0: Then.
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2: Yes, sir, we've got a few comments on our Facebook. Otumba Amos, good morning to you, sir. God bless you today, my boss. Bow from Otumba Amos Junior Kitty and Shayo Iludun, also greeting us. And Engineer Martin's Mercy, well done, sir. Please don't forget me. I'm a physical challenge. I'm into sound engineering. I want to train my people.
1: Sound engineering.
2: Yeah, that's Engineer Martin's Mercy.
0: I know him. Yeah.
2: Okay.
1: And hey, mama.
0: Yes, sir.
2: Motunrayo Adeleye also greeting us. Femi One says, what is your collaboration with the Joint National Association of Persons with Disabilities? That's a question you might have to attend to. And Golden MC has a very lengthy one here, quite an epistle. Let's leave that, but he has a shorter one. Bow back to back. Okay, thank you very much. And Yopia Day and your mother, thank you for the program. Also, well, those are the comments we have.
0: Yes,
2: that person asking your collaboration with the Joint National Association of Persons with Disabilities.
0: Thank you very much, sir. My relationship with the association,
2: yes,
0: is very unique. And you know, when we say persons with disability, there's an association. Okay, let me go this way. We have a association of hairdresser. We have association of fashion designer, and most time we see most people that they didn't even belong to the association. Maybe you understand me. Likewise, person with disability. There are some, but what we are doing is just to bring everyone together. Maybe you understand what I'm saying. So, bringing them together to be in one fold is our target, and that's what we are doing. Okay, thanks.
1: In terms of my way, Baba Washoro, Yaralu, Ubu, 081-301-32097.
0: Thank you.
1: So, Ekiti loni lotin lolo. Hello. Anyone lo yo po ye leo. Ah. Oda. So, ti e ba gbo wa 081-301-32097. Hello. Ah. Oda e pe oloko ila pa be. Kan tun jade abi. So, baba wa oba ni se.
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0: 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Peace of a dove.
1: Yeah. Really nice. I think you are another.

0: It's another beautiful Thursday morning. Thank you for joining us again on yet another edition of Sunshine Health Talk, where we discuss everything health, well-being, and we also accommodate questions regarding topics treated on this program. Well, this is put together by St. Michael's Hospital, number 40, Danjuma Street, off Ondo Road here in Akure. My name is Olabisi Olaniyoluwasegun. And as usual, we have our regular optometrist in the house who will be answering questions regarding today's topic. Thank you for joining us, Dr. Jude Kinejuku.
1: Good morning, everyone. Glad to have you on the program today.
0: All right, glad to have you too. So, as usual, we're going to be taking discussing issues around our topic for today, and it is going to definitely enlighten us more about how to take proper care of our eyes. And today we're looking at pterygium. Doctor, what is pterygium and how can you further break it down for general understanding?
1: Good morning, everyone. Actually, we are discussing pterygium today. So pterygium basically is a growth of mass flesh on the surface of the eyes, basically on the cornea. So it's like a abnormal growth of tissue, usually on the nasal side, or let's say at the 9 o'clock quadrant of the eyes. So it actually brings about discomfort. So people actually mistake it for other conditions such as cataracts. So it's just all about a growth of abnormal tissue, which tends to bring about discomfort to the eyes, such as a burning sensation, occasional redness, sandy sensation, and other forms of discomfort. But the good thing about it is that it actually does not distort one's vision,
0: okay,
1: except in severe cases. And in most cases, if it causes a blurry vision, and there might be need for glasses, in most cases of that, it can actually go back to the normal state over time. So basically, that's what pterygium is all about.
0: All right. So how common is that condition in Nigeria?
1: Well, it's very common because basically the causes are exposure to ultraviolet rays of light, basically sunlight, dust, particles, smoke, and every other forms of factors in our environment.
0: Okay.
1: So it's not something that actually comes all of a sudden. It's an accumulation of all those things. So it will tend to be forming a foundation of growth. Then gradually, if the eye is not being taken care of, or if the person does not tend to be aware of what is going on, it actually gradually extends and grows in every angle of the eye. So it actually extends, depends on the severity on the condition. So it's very common very well in Nigeria because of the environmental factors as well.
0: Okay.
1: Let's say 60% to 70%.
0: Okay. Yeah. And you mentioned severity, and that's where we're taking our next question from. Does it gradually get worse over time, or it suddenly comes at the victim? What's the progression of this condition?
1: All right, just like I said earlier, it actually can be graded into three types, okay? So basically, the grade one, it will grow gradually. It will only be on the white part of the cornea, which is the 9 o'clock quadrant. Then in grade two, gradually, it extends to the black portion, which is close to the iris, okay? Then finally, in the grade three, it tends to cover the whole portion, tends to cover up to the central portion of the eyes, and in most cases too, you find it on both quadrants, in 3 o'clock quadrant. Understand?
0: Which one is 9 o'clock, 3 o'clock?
1: Okay, let's say the eye is round, okay? So if you are looking at it, if you look at 12 o'clock, it's up. Then 9 o'clock will be towards your nose.
0: Okay.
1: Then 3 o'clock will be towards your ear. Then 6 o'clock will be downwards.
0: Okay.
1: And so for easy grading and understanding, so that's why we use a wall clock. Understand? So we just take like the eyes around, then we now instill the numbers like 12, 1, 2, 3, that, just like that.
0: Okay, yeah. I get it. So, how does this look?
1: Well, it actually looks like you see like a tissue or like a triangular fleshy mass. A triangular fleshy mass, like strokes of cane.
0: Mm.
1: You understand? It will just be like a triangular form, usually in a triangular form anyway. So it will, from the 9 o'clock quadrant, it will extend towards the black portion of the eyes.
0: Okay.
1: It's easily observable.
0: Is it usually discolored or it comes just as the color of the eyes?
1: In early grades, it's usually transparent.
0: Okay.
1: Then gradually, as it begins to grow over time, it's usually pinkish or reddish. It takes a reddish form.
0: Hmm.
1: So most often, you notice that your eyes are red most of the times. Yeah, so that's how basically it looks like.
0: Okay.
1: Yeah.
0: All right. So are there certain occupations that make one more likely to have this condition, to be predisposed to this condition?
1: Yes, there are quite certain occupations. Basically, those exposed to environmental factors like the outfield workers, like the engineers that work on site, whereby different types of particles and environmental factor tends to enter the eyes. Okay, so basically for the outfield workers, they are more prone to this condition. And as well too, like I said, the sunlight is a basic factor of this condition as well. So basically those that work outfield are more prone to this condition.
0: Okay, and what are the early signs and symptoms of pterygium?
1: All right, the early signs you get to notice is we call it a pricking sensation or sweet sensation. Like you'll be feeling like pebbles or stones are there. Okay, and occasionally you'll be having a sweet itching sensation. So those are some of the early signs you tend to notice. And if you are rubbing your eyes or rubbing it against the, if you're rubbing your hand against the eyes, you notice like there is something like a foreign particle or a foreign object there. So those are the signs you tend to notice early.
0: Okay. And at what point would you advise someone to seek medical attention? Someone who suspects that they have this condition?
1: Well, like I said, it's not something that actually affects the vision. So if you tend to notice it early, there are some preventive measures one can take on its own.
0: Okay.
1: So by wearing sunshade glasses, something that will protect your eyes
0: the
1: from
0: eyes.
1: Those factors.
0: Right.
1: Otherwise, it will begin to accumulate gradually. So those are the early preventive measures one can take. Then if it has actually gotten to a stage where the pterygium is prominent, where it's actually visible, you can then tend to consult a professional.
0: Is it treatable?
1: Yes, it is treatable, and it can be medications and surgically, it can be treated.
0: Okay. Yes. To remove the mass?
1: Yeah, to remove the tissue.
0: Okay.
1: So that's at the grade 3.
0: Okay.
1: And it's actually a recurrent condition. 40% tends to come back even after the surgery.
0: Okay.
1: Yeah, so it's better to take care of it at the early stages. Yeah.
0: Is there a possibility that this condition resolves on its own without medical intervention?
1: Yeah, most definitely. Most definitely can resolve on its own. Just like I said, if you tend to notice it early and take the preventive measures, it can actually dissolve on its own over time.
0: Okay.
1: Yeah.
0: Would you say the surgery is safe and effective?
1: Yeah, it's quite safe. That's one of the one of the easiest surgery or one of the safest surgery. Understand, that doesn't come with any complication. Less complication, even if, except the person is having a condition previously. So, but the only complication that
0: condition
1: is more,
0: like
1: there are several conditions, like maybe if the person is having refractive error before.
0: Okay.
1: So it can actually bring about little complication. But the most important thing there is this. In most cases, like 40 to 50% cases, after the surgery, a few years later, you tend to see like it's actually growing back again because the surface has been tampered with. So once it has been tampered with, it's easily prone to all those environmental factors again.
0: Okay, so what the most effective preventive measure is to protect the eyes.
1: Yeah, with sunshade. Then in grade two, you understand, there are some

0: fully cleared.
1: Okay. So can this cause blurry vision over time? And in such case, what's the way out?
0: Yes, it can cause blurry vision. That's if the tissue now extends to the pupil. Okay, so the pupil is like the windows to the eyes. So it's a structure, a small black structure in the central portion of the eyes, known as the windows of the eyes. Mm-hmm. Okay, so if the pterygium extends to the pupil, it can actually cause blurry vision, whereby the person might need a corrective glasses to improve the vision. And like I said too, in cases like that, whereby the patient might need glasses, since it's an induced factor, if proper management procedures are taken, it can actually correct itself over time.
1: Okay.
0: Yeah.
1: All right. So if you're just joining us, this is Sunshine Health Talk, and I've been chatting with Dr. Jude Kinechiku. He is the optometrist at St. Michael Hospital. And today he has is still educating us on pterygium, a type of medical condition that affects the eyes. Remember that you can also be part of the program by calling in to ask your questions on 0816-251-9991, 0816-251-9991. 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
0: All right, so pterygium only topic that in sort of real anti but anti beretoi. 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

0: but professionally, photochromia glasses MR were okay.
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1: ojina dada
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0: 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So it depend if you advise with photochromic glasses yen ni pe basically less than 20% ni o nlo Android phone or pe yato si be most of the things informations research and everything will be phone wa na no lati le access gbogbo awon ko be won.
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0: right basically doctor na lo ma shayewo e mo bi mo se so na basically o ma nje ordinary in most cases na ni na le ni o ti le induce refractive error there so I better ke ni e shayewo so ya to ba po ni prescription ke kere to ma fi si ta le correct na fine then elomi na tun le se ko je ordinary
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3: 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Olo angwa bandu ti mo. Hey, jo doctor. Mo ni problem bi lati 2017 although mo ti lo so hospital won operate the left side but the right side the other corner glaucoma and cataract and the question I want to ask is that that is then glaucoma so wa cure but then number 2 di pe ti apa otu o se ton operate yi ko ri won daada kin mo le se
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1: wa
0: potency that's for your answer then secondly ni any to pe wole nipa diabetes o depend lori severity but in cases of diabetes the most prominent thing to do is to work on the sugar level so basically we might advise patient sugar level and lifestyle only the man influence so exercises and cutting your banje ten your ban try to control because nipa oju yen o ma release o ma perforate our 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
1: 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Ebi ti a ti beni duro lori eto loni na leyin ade yi, Dr. What's your parting shot? Do you have any like a general advice to everyone listening?
0: All right, so my own general advice is we should all stay good irrespective of the weather, irrespective of the economy, then do what is easily attainable, like protecting your eyes. Not until you get to see a doctor. There are some preventive measures you can actually do on our own. Be not to buy those sites in a cost, but to buy a shit, to buy a phone, you buy a phone, you buy a phone, you buy a phone, you buy a phone, you buy a phone, you buy a phone, you buy a phone, you buy a 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
1: Sugbon.
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0: So welcome to Adaba FM Group. My name is Major Darnes and Anike is here.
1: Yes, I'm always here. You know, whenever you see Didi, you see Anike on a Thursday like this, you want a groove.
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0: so congratulations to Burna Boy Burna Boy has become the first African artist with the highest number of entries on the Billboard US Hot 100 chart and it surpassed
1: Tems.
0: On that. So congratulations to Burna Boy.
1: You guys are making us proud. We're proud.
0: And I love that World Cup theme song, the one he did with Shakira. I love it. Beautiful one. And he delivered on that global stage. He did well.
1: Yeah,
0: with confidence, with poise, and all of that. So
1: that's a great one, you know. That's what they are doing us proud, and we're proud of them, yeah. All right, so let's move on to this one coming from Mosas Ihoda Role. She just landed a lead role in a new Bollywood series. She want to go and be doing but lead role lo.
0: No ma, okay, ma wa India go ni eh.
1: Mama,
0: my wife is coming to see you today.
1: Today, girl, I'm not at home today, but you can come tomorrow.
0: Oh, ma wa India fi wa ni ke. 50 go.
1: Opo.
0: Won le yibo fun yo. 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
1: Ere yelo wa sa titi bo wa bi lo bi. All right, so congratulations to Osas, you know, our own beautiful actress Osas.
0: Nigerian films Nollywood is taking the world by storm. Yeah, you know, Nollywood is doing well.
1: Yeah, they are really trying. And now they are trying to just mix themselves with other. So they also call in Nollywood, not in Lossy Bollywood.
0: Mm. They're doing collaborations. Wow, you know. They've done collaborations with Hollywood as well. Yeah. So, and this one is a good one.
1: So congratulations to you, Sas. We're happy for you. More of that. I'm a bear castle. More of that, Shai, anyway.
0: And your brother, your younger brother, Pela T. Jarvis, what is a traditional wedding?
1: You know, when I saw that video, I was like,
0: some people said it was content, but Pela has come out to say he has paid
1: the
0: bride price.
1: Even
0: that she said yes.
1: I was even thinking
0: that she's off
1: the market,
0: she's off the market.
1: To buy a content or prank. They wouldn't go to
0: that
1: instead of going to the family house.
0: You saw
1: all those
0: I don't know if it was content. I think
1: it did,
0: they,
1: actually.
0: They've done their traditional wedding.
1: But at the same time,
0: and I wish them well.
1: I wish them well. But a lot of things not it come up. Lenny,
0: she said yes to forever. Now it's time to build our future together. Officially off the market.
1: Did you when you see both of them together, like how many you just see them like their pictures together? What do you think of them?
0: You know, some people they will think that they look childish,
1: they
0: look immature. But for me, that is just their way of making money. I think of the camera, when the likes on the camera are not there, I think it could be good for each other.
1: Some people are even saying that now they have given.
0: And you know, it's good. A marriage has to be lively. Any marriage that is not lively is dead.
1: But for me, I just
0: they can bring their lively.
1: into the marriage, right?
0: Into the marriage.
1: I'm not saying what they have done is wrong. Of course, you can, you know, people have started calling them couple and all of that. You know, there was a time they broke up and then they came back together.
0: He bought a car now.
1: He bought the car. So people were like, so some of the comments that I got to read on social media about that particular, you know, paying of bride price. So people were like, these people are childish. They look so childish. But for Jarvis looks so mature.
0: Jarvis looks more mature than Pella. But that does not mean he's not mature. And then there's something marriage is not something that you learn before you get into it.
1: Sure.
0: You have to learn as you go. Somebody always tell me, I think my pastor, that marriage is the only school where you don't graduate.
1: Okay.
0: It's the only school where you get a certificate before you graduate, you enter the school.
1: Into the school.
0: Because on the day of the wedding, they give you the certificate. No other school will give you a certificate before you enter the school or before you graduate. So they give you that certificate and you have to learn as you go. So I think they will learn.
1: I
0: can only wish them well.
1: I saw the video and there was a part in the video that they were trying to take pictures and he was doing this childish thing. The lady had to bring the hands down. You know, those are the things. But anyways, let's just see.
0: And finally, Kubana chief priest has agreed to a DNA test. You know that
1: Kenya or Uganda
0: that's been on his case for a very long time now. So he has agreed to hold the DNA publicly.
1: Did you see the recent video of the lady where she showed
0: when she was begging that the lady, there was one where she was begging, making an appeal that the child is ill, she has been taking care of him by herself, and all of that. I think that was after Kubana chief priest agreed.
1: I think I'm okay with the fact that he agreed to finally take that DNA test.
0: They should do it.
1: The dragon will just. So this lady came out recently, maybe this week.
0: The boy looks like him in a way.
1: No DNA needed. As they call need the DNA. Because I don't know. Once I've gone to that extent of dragging.
0: Honestly, in a recent
1: video that the lady was talking and dragging and ranting and doing. She showed her butts. Like, when they knock these butts, she opened everything in a viral, like a live video. She was doing like, she opened and said, when they do this
0: thing. You're going to shame the shameless.
1: She's actually shameless.
0: Because
1: I don't know, because you want to drag somebody and you want to shout, like,
0: that's why I tell men, sometimes like, when alcohol don't enter body, they careful. Because all these things, nobody with class.
1: You see, I manage your tummy. Don't let me go to that place. Don't let me go there. I'll make you do something that have tummy that you people should go and so that they will not come and abuse you later in life when we're sitting checking the COTD yam pepper scatter scatter. If what I on you.
0: Well, let them do the DNA and let us see whether is the biological father
1: to the child.
0: But then it's been said that Nigeria is the highest paternity fraud in the world. That means Omalekwu Nigeria. That's the statistics that Oyolong. But it's not just happening. It's not just happening. I think social media, with the advent of social media, social media tends to accentuate it more. Even before now, during the days of our great grandmothers, you will see a younger brother sleeping with the wife of the older brother. Some older brothers will say, "This is my young wife. I don't think I have the strength any longer. It's been with us for a very long time.
1: Back then, they don't see it as anything, right?
0: Some people will even sleep with their father's young wife. It's been part of the tradition and it's been around for a very long time. Social media at it day now. So everything was actually more now. So Temi Otedola and Mr. Easy said they consulted, I think, 11 doctors,
1: countries also.
0: Because they were not sure the country they would be when she would give birth. So
1: you know, when you have money, there is
0: no money is good though.
1: Money is very good. You said money is good.
0: You don't know how many places they did when they did the wedding.
1: Three different countries. Yeah,
0: destination weddings. They were moving from one country. They went to Iceland. They went to God.
1: Oh, down. Everybody will say money no good. That person is
0: dead.
1: Because why? Because of the, is it Jesus Christ they say called you auto born? Say you want to visit 9 countries.
0: When you have money, what do you do with the money?
1: I can't do something like that now because I have money.
0: If you have money, you have to spend it.
1: I can spend it.
0: One bowl lane now.
1: Money, I know that's to make all right.
0: Yes.
1: There's, I know that they have, you know, businesses. They have a lot of things running for them. Yeah. But this one,
0: Anike,
1: this
0: Anike,
1: particular one,
0: Anike, before you become rich, start thinking like a rich person.
1: Yeah. And you don't lost in 10 countries, guys.
0: See, why would the daughter just be riding bicycle on the streets of a European town, or just go on his yacht and say, oh, he wants to relax? He has the money. When you have that money and you're still making more money, spend the money.
1: Spend the money.
0: You need to have money now. Money is good. So
1: it's good though. They were even saying they want to, you know, consider a Japanese name for their child.
0: Yeah, but the wife
1: said
0: no.
1: No. Like Japanese
0: business. Oh my God, Yoito.
1: Oh, Japanese.
0: You know, so they easy, you know, Ajibade.
1: Ajibade.
0: Yoito Ajibade.
1: All the best for them. Anything yeah, they want to use their money for, me, they just do, but it's okay.
0: So recently, you know, the Obama Presidential Center was opened in Chicago.
1: Yep.
0: So Thames was there with Michelle Obama. They were there. Michelle Obama actually posted that she and Thames hosted some, I think, aspiring artists or young artists at the Presidential Center, and as for me, I think that's a good thing for Thames.
1: Yeah.
0: She's doing really well, and even though personally that kind of song, I've never really been a fan of Thames, but she's doing
1: really?
0: Well.
1: Yeah.
0: She has
1: really?
0: Mastered her craft. She has mastered her craft, and she's one of the greatest exports from Nigeria. So she's doing really well. So
1: congratulations to her.
0: She should keep swearing.
1: She should swear like an eagle. Okay, let me give you this one. Coming from this one, coming from Nancy Sibe. She said, and I say, and I quote, "I can't disclose my income to a man." But why?
0: Maybe they chop the income now.
1: But he be tabai for what we want, my vain money.
0: Make sure they chop the income now. You know, some of these people, they want to be a baby for life. Make sure they chop the income now.
1: If you ask me, I don't know what reason for saying that anyway, but I just feel like, JB, if you're married, you know, there was a time they were dragging.
0: See, some of these guys, sometimes they just say things and you just wonder. And then sometimes when you meet some of them, you'll be shocked. You'll be wondering, okay, you're doing well in the movie industry, you're a great actor, but then glad I say the sense not to
1: today.
0: So she's, it's our opinion. She has the right to our opinion. Maybe chop her income.
1: Maybe they chop her money.
0: A responsible man too, who is well to do, will not even care about your income.
1: So. I just feel like he really.
0: But you know, we were in this country when some of them, some actresses, some celebrities, TV personalities, you know, got married to rich people, and eventually they discovered that those guys were into fraud and all of that. And the FCC was on their case. They seized the money, seized the property. They are still here now. So these are the things they say that made them end up with irresponsible guys whose wealth are not clean. So
1: it's okay. Oh, they don't talk same now. They chop your income. Chop
0: and our co-actress in Blood Sisters 2.
1: Yeah.
0: That is in Okoji. Posted on her birthday talking about motherhood. It's been great to be a mother and all of that. It's been the greatest role that she has ever played. Yeah, motherhood is good.
1: It's good. I think she has had the child before now. She just posted a picture on her birthday to celebrate motherhood. Congratulations to her. Congratulations to everybody, even to me and Didi. Congratulations to us, even though we don't know what we are celebrating, but still congratulations.
0: I'm celebrating life.
1: Life.
0: I'm celebrating being alive.
1: Life.
0: I'm celebrating God.
1: That's
0: who keeps me, who makes me sleep and wake up every day.
1: That one, God, is number one. Very important.
0: That's the most important thing. As long as you have breath in you, you can fly.
1: Congratulations to us and congratulations to you too. Lobato.
0: So, any other thing in the, for now, that's all we have for you in the entertainment industry. Don't forget, when we'll come back on the other side of 12, we'll bring you a second segment of the show.
1: Yep.
0: Groove Game minute.
1: And that time, no be for true and false. Don't forget though. You did you notice that since you started this our normal question and answer?
0: It's been very difficult for some people
1: to win. Why don't we do this again?
0: The guesswork is somebody said last week.
1: Don't worry, we are coming back for the second segment.
0: Okay, let's leave you with Tiwa Savage featuring Wande Coe. Energy.
1: Hey, yeah.

0: will not only give you news at the speed of nanosecond, but will also break it down with up-to-date analysis, informed opinions, and distinct professionalism.
1: That's why you love us.
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2: It's midday, and this is Newsbeat for this hour. President Bola Tinubu has assured residents of the Federal Capital Territory that no community will be left behind in his administration's development agenda. While speaking through Vice President Kashim Shettima at the inauguration of the first phase of the 7-kilometer Kuje-Gwagwalada-Dwa carriageway in Abuja, the president said his government is laying the foundation for growth and prosperity across the country. He promised continued investment in roads, water supply, schools, and healthcare facilities to improve the lives of the residents. The federal government says it has invested over 217 billion naira in medical education and healthcare training in the last 2 years to strengthen the nation's health sector. Education Minister Tunji Alausa disclosed this at an international conference of the Faculty of Basic Clinical Sciences, University of Lagos. Alausa said more than 97 billion naira was allocated to medical education projects in 2025, while 120.5 billion naira has been approved for 2026 to improve infrastructure, equipment, and training facilities in medical colleges. And on the foreign scene, Israel and Lebanon are discussing a U.S.-backed proposal that would see Israeli forces hand over some occupied areas in southern Lebanon to the Lebanese military as part of efforts to strengthen a fragile ceasefire. Officials say the plan, currently under discussion in Washington, would involve U.S.-trained and vetted Lebanese troops taking control of designated zones while Israel maintains a presence in the border buffer area. Discussions are expected to focus on a timeline for Israeli withdrawal and measures to maintain stability along the border. And as Newsbeat for this hour, thank you for listening. Good afternoon.
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1: Okay, the music of Otski featuring Zlatan Ibile, and they call this one Baba. Mm. Okay, see you to Adaba It Is But Now FM, and the program is Adaba FM Groove. Welcome to the second segment of the show, Groove Game Minute. Okay, are you ready? Bring out your phone if you know you're ready. And these are the digits: 0816251-9991. 0816251-9991. That's the number that will get you through. That's your visa to the BFM studio this afternoon. Mm. Okay, it's afternoon now. No longer money. We said the other time that we'll see you on the other side of 12. So okay, so welcome to the other side of 12. And it's Groove Game Minute. Oh, 816251.
2: If I want to interpret everything Didi have said, it could be like saying they give comment on top of these football comments people.
1: What's
2: the
1: one there? What's the one there?
2: Hello, good afternoon.
1: Who's there? Who's on the line?
2: Hello.
3: Hello, good afternoon.
1: Good afternoon. Please, your name and where you calling from?
3: Dimeji from Kogi State.
2: He's like
1: Dimeji, my name's
2: sake. Dimeji.
1: Player Meji.
3: Yes,
1: so. Or are you not a player, Meji?
3: I'm a player, you are a player.
1: No, I'm not a player. I'm not a player. I don't double deal. I don't double date. Do you double date?
3: Thank you.
1: Player Meji. Okay, this is your question. Are you familiar with the popular Egba anthem? Mayo.
2: Please don't ask me.
1: Lori Olumo. Mayo.
2: Eba.
1: Lori Olumo. You are familiar with it?
3: Anike will help
2: me. I will not help you at this point. Say that we help him out.
1: Abe Okuta Ilu Egba. Ibe Nogbe BCO.
2: Ilu Olokiki Ilu Olo. Oh yeah, are you familiar with the song?
3: I'm not familiar.
1: Okay. But you've heard the song before.
3: No.
1: Even Ebenezer Ogbe sang it. Okay, let me give you another question. Who is the author of the Yoruba novel, Oleku?
3: Yes.
1: No, you're familiar with that novel. There's even a film.
3: Yes.
1: Yeah, who is the author of the novel? Oleku Ijare. Akinwumi Shola, thank you for calling. The author was Akinwumi Shola. Okay, let's have another caller. Somebody is on the line.
2: 816251-9991. Hello, good afternoon.
4: Good afternoon.
2: Your name and where you're calling from?
4: Tope from Milawa.
2: Tope from Milawa. Okay, so are you familiar with the song we just sang now? That Egba anthem. You know the song, right? You've heard the song.
4: I heard it before now.
2: All right. So now the question is, who composed the popular Egba anthem?
4: The one I had was from, I don't know, but the one I had was from
1: okay, that song originally was composed in 1922 by Fela's great-grandfather, Canon Josiah Jesse Ransom Kuti. Thank you for calling.
2: Now you have learned something. So next time they ask you that question,
1: Okay, who is on the line? 0816251-9991.
3: My name is Victor.
2: My name is Victor.
1: Your name is
2: okay.
1: Yeah, who?
3: My name is Victor.
1: Victor, yes. This is your question. What is the Yoruba tribe in Colombia? Colombia is a country. Colombia is even play at the ongoing World Cup. What is the Yoruba tribe in Colombia called?
3: Yoruba tribe.
1: Yeah, there's a Yoruba tribe in Colombia. What are they called? Well, thank you for calling. They are called Lukumi tribe from the Yoruba word. Olukumi. Olukumi means my friend. Thank you for calling.
2: Olukumi, my friend. Hello, good afternoon.
3: Hello, good afternoon.
2: Yes, Sukro need the radio. You, Olukumi.
5: Hello.
2: Hey. Good afternoon. Your name and where you calling from?
5: This is Bamidele.
2: All right, Bamidele from where?
0: from Undertown.
2: All right, you're welcome. This is your question, Babi Dele. What is the Yoruba tribe of Brazil called?
0: Come again.
2: You just have a similar question earlier. So now, what is the Yoruba tribe of Brazil called? There is a tribe in Brazil. Yoruba tribe in Brazil.
1: Yeah.
2: What is it called?
1: And we said on this program that there's Akara. They call it Akaraje in Brazil. So
2: yeah.
1: The Yoruba tribe in Brazil, what are they called?
0: Akut.
1: Thank you for calling. Wait till you call Apu. Na bag. I know abuse of though because of Mike. I give
2: Apu.
1: Where are they are called Nago from the word Anago. You know Anago?
2: Yeah,
1: it's the popular word for Yoruba. It's with those in Kedu Kingdom. The Fon people, Fon speaking people, I think in Benin or Ghana, they are the ones who call the Yoruba Anago. People of Kedu Kingdom by that name Anago. So
2: yeah,
1: the Yoruba
2: Anago.
1: Tribe in Brazil, they are known as Nago. You know, they were taken away from air slaves. Mm. Thank you for calling. Konshapo.
5: Hello, good afternoon.
1: What's your name?
5: I'm Abiodun from Ugakoko.
1: Abiodun, your family, how will it create you all?
5: Yes, sir. Thanks for my time.
1: Yeah, thank you very much. Okay, yes, why is the Kriji War called Kriji War? Why was that war nicknamed Kriji War?
5: Because the sound of the gun, the sound
1: of Kriji. The gun or the cannon?
5: Yes.
1: I'll be able to call out your phone number. You just want for
2: she's
1: yourself
2: a senior a girl. Recharge card. She's a senior girl.
5: 070.
2: 070.
5: 30.
2: Mm-hmm.
5: 84.
2: Mm-hmm.
5: 72.
2: Mm-hmm. 35. 35. Senior girl. Well done.
1: All right, another caller is on the line. 0816251999.
2: Hello, good afternoon. Your name and where you're calling from?
6: Adeyemo from Okeyedo.
2: Adeyemo from Okeyedo. Rere. Okay. This is your question. Who wrote the Yoruba play?
1: Rere. Is a popular Yoruba play.
2: Who wrote that play? Rere. It can sound like
1: Rere. Rere. You must have had it. It's a popular Yoruba play.
6: Yes, Jima Ali.
1: Jima Liu, the right play, in the right book.
6: You're wrong.
1: Oladejo
2: KDG.
1: Okay.
2: You know somebody can see that thing and say,
1: I read it when I was in Jesus too, actually. These are some of the books my dad used to have. Bayo Ajomogbe. Some of the books then. Very lovely books. Okay. 0816251999. Who is on the line?
6: Adeyemo, calling you back.
1: Adeyemo, who wrote the novel A Grain of Wheat?

0: name is Ola Dimeji.
1: Calling from back.
0: From Kogi State, Nigeria.
1: Full address.
2: Okay.
1: Okay, Ola Dimeji from Kogi State, Nigeria. Here is your question. What is the main difference between a frog and a toad?
0: A frog.
2: Opolo ati konko.
1: Kini yato wo.
0: Opolo ati konko. The toad and the as in you can eat the toad, but you can't eat frog.
2: Wrong.
0: Some eat.
2: Wrong, actually. Let me waste your time. Frogs. A lot of people make that mistake. Frogs are the one we eat. Frogs is conco, the one we buy from the market, the one some people call onion. That's that frog. That's the one we eat. Toad is the opolo. Olojula to manke no milale. That's the one we don't eat. So frogs usually have smooth, moist skin and live near water. White toads usually have dry, rough skin and can live further from water. Did you do biology while you were in secondary school? If you did, you should have been able to tell the difference. That frog is the one you eat, toad is the one that you don't eat.
1: Yeah.
2: Thank you for calling.
1: Hello.
3: Hello.
1: Good afternoon.
3: Good afternoon.
1: Your name and where you're calling from?
3: My name is Ario John from Undo.
1: From Undo. Okay. Mr. Ario John, here is your question. Who wrote the book, My Father's Daughter?
2: It's another book I read in secondary school.
3: My Father's Daughter?
2: Yeah, I read it in secondary school. Book? My Father's Daughter.
3: I don't know.
2: I think she's late now. She's late. A female author. Mabel Shegun. My Father's Daughter. She should be late now. I'm not sure. Mabel Shegun, My Father's Daughter. One of those books we read then, The Sugar Girl. You remember The Sugar Girl? Mabel Shegun, My Father's Daughter, and all of that. And then a lot of Peseta series. An African Redance Library series, like The Akin Goes to School, Eze Goes to School.
1: Mm-hmm.
2: Hello, he's on the line. Hello, he's on the line.
0: Yeah, sorry, Victor
2: Colliver. Victor, my brother. This is your question. What is the name of the self-governing white community in South Africa that uses its own currency? So there's a community in South Africa. It's a gated community. It is fenced. It has its own self-government, has its own schools, its own medical care. It has its own local currency, apart from the South African rand. What is that community called? Is Victor there? Oh, Victor has... I don't think Victor is there.
1: No, I'm not sure. He's not there.
2: Okay. Yeah, let's take that one. Let's try it one more time. Hello.
4: Hello.
2: Hello, what's your name and where are you calling from?
4: Doctor,
2: the same question for you. What is the name of the self-governing... That's the question that I want to give you.
1: Yes.
2: Thank you for calling. Well, that community is called Orania. You know the Dutch people, who the white community, the white population in South Africa, where they own, I think, over 90% of the land, why they are just 15% of the population. So the blacks, their land has been taken away from them. So when you go to Sandton in South Africa, there's another community where over 90% of people living there are white. But Orania is different. Orania is a completely white community. It is fenced, it is gated, they have their own school, they have everything. They have their own currency. That is called Ora. The currency is called Ora. So no black man can enter there. They don't marry black people. You can't even work there as a black person. Even when you want to do carpentry or bricklaying job, they give it to a white person. So they are separated. You can go online and Google it. It's called Orania. It's a white community.
1: Orania.
2: White community.
1: Okay. Thank you for calling. Thank you.
2: Okay, moving on to the last segment of the show, Sex, Meat, and Fat. Like we said, Anike, Chumo. At the sole con.
1: Ben.
2: And your mommy. And you laure bow you. I'm going to tell you, she.
1: Marriage is boring.
2: Take it away.
1: The first one that we have here says sexy
2: sexy lingerie automatically makes a man want sex. Well,
1: is that true?
2: That's a myth.

0: Because
1: when from research, sexual interest is influenced by many factors, including attraction, relationship quality, mood, personality, and context.
0: Mm.
1: Lingerie may contribute, but it is rarely the deciding factor.
0: Mm.
1: Okay, second one. Sexy lingerie can increase arousal in some men, is a fact.
0: Mm-hmm.
1: Well, research on visual attraction suggests that clothing perceived as attractive or suggestive can increase attention and sexual interest in some men. So, all those sexy, it can increase arousal in men. So,
0: listen to this one. All men are attracted to the same type of lingerie. Is that true?
1: That's a myth.
0: Hmm.
1: The fact is that preferences differ significantly.
0: Mm-hmm.
1: Some men prefer elegant or modest styles, while others may prefer more revealing designs. There's no universal preference. But I don't think there is a man who prefers, the big ones.
0: I was scared to our grandma.
1: Our grandma alaya jo. Why no way? Me mood dressy me wa.
0: Apatiri be white.
1: Kola pati apai ma apai ma. Apa dressy ma fell.
0: Oh.
1: Alapa line yo.
0: Toma ni be.
1: Toka mo grandma aba wong ba mi our great grandma wa.
0: Oh
1: ma susu kilei.
0: Lace material.
1: Abi ma pa ka go to bati ya.
0: Mama kra
1: wali wa fula pa kra wa fula pa kra wa pa apa gini brocade
0: apa wa jelly asogogo jellies.
1: Okay, what's the next one?
0: All right,
1: okay, this one says certain colors can influence perceptions. Well, that's a fact. Studies have found that the color red is often associated with attractiveness, romance, and sexual interest. Men in some studies rated women wearing red as more attractive than those wearing certain other colors. The color alone does not determine attraction. But then that red color, and it came in about a trend. The red, you know, the red bra, the red panties,
0: the red lingerie,
1: especially the lacy one, the see-through one. It works wonders.
0: Lace.
1: It works wonders. I can tell you. Go and try it.
0: I should try it. Mm,
1: the lacy ones, the see-through ones. Go and try it. It works wonders.
0: I'll think about that.
1: Just come out of the batch, you know, spending nice, and then it works wonders.
0: All
1: right. Emikonimo Sobel. Anike, take it away. What's the next one?
0: Okay, so we have this one saying that Ibolade.
1: The
0: more revealing the lingerie, the stronger the attraction.
1: That's a myth.
0: So the more revealing.
1: Yeah.
0: As in Toba Sheri, see through.
1: Research shows that the attraction is not determined solely by how much skin is shown.
0: Mm-hmm.
1: Confidence, personality, facial
0: expressions
1: and overall appearance often have a greater influence. That's what when you're talking about facial, know how to flirt as
0: you know, the way you do.
1: You know, when you come out of the bird, you look at your ma, with those sexy eyes
0: one finger, your man.
1: You do all of that.
0: So
1: you make a wall or something. Oh, fashion. Ole stroll lo.
0: What to stress?
1: Ole wa swaju TV mi to tin wo bo. To be work up nlo lowo.
0: Eh. Akon ko se TV e right.
1: Baby, do you help me see my akon bend bag? I want to take my.
0: I will call you kabuko. I want to make you lay.
1: Try and see if it will work.
0: Emani last long ever last in marriage.
1: The bad law will draw sick. Will it work?
0: Teruro.
1: Will it work? No.
0: Will it
1: work? Okay. What's the next one? This one says lingerie can boost the wearer's confidence. Well, that's a fact. Feeling attractive can improve self confidence and self esteem. That increased confidence may positively influence how a person interacts with a partner and how attractive they appear. So that lingerie can improve your confidence. Some women say, oh, because of childbirth, body to a flabby, to get to a flappy, and my worry, we can boost your confidence. And don't say childbirth, don't if I can call clinical. We understand. Say, no, I want no, so the flappy, I just come on.
0: Come on, babe. Last one, no, so expensive lingerie leads to better sex.
1: Well, that's a myth. The fact is that there is no evidence that the price of lingerie improves sexual satisfaction.
0: At all.
1: Communication, emotional connection, mutual respect, and comfort are much stronger predictors of a satisfying sexual relationship.
0: So, let that call in after saying all of this.
1: Let me just add this generally. Every woman should know how to flirt. See, be a tiger in the other room.
0: You can be the
1: serious minded woman outside, but when you get in there, you have to know how to flirt and all of that.
0: Exactly.
1: Let your let your womanness, I don't want to say womanhood, let your feminine side come out. Let it come out and play.
0: You understand? So, we that is solely like understand. As of when
1: your
0: mommy wife, Emma,
1: wow,
0: sexy.
1: If you grow, there, but if you learn a kini loja, when she get lo mara lo do ibu, le le online. 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
8: Hello, I'm Mike Perkins at the BBC Sports Centre with the latest World Cup news. South Africa is celebrating reaching the knockout stage of a men's World Cup for the first time. Their 1-0 win over South Korea saw them finish second behind co-host Mexico in Group A. South Korea must wait to find out if they'll progress as one of the best third-place sides. Scotland also ended up third after a 3-0 defeat to Brazil in Group C, so must wait to discover their fate. Debutants Curaçao face Ivory Coast. They picked up their first point against Ecuador thanks to goalkeeper Eloy Roy making 15 saves. That's the most saves in a 90-minute clean sheet at a World Cup. They play in one of three groups concluding on Thursday. In the other match in Group E, Ecuador must beat Germany to progress. Germany have already secured top spot. In Group F, Sweden face Japan, with Graham Potter's side looking to shake off their 5-1 defeat to the Netherlands. Sweden have 3 points, so aren't yet sure of going through to the last 32.
9: We've played two matches, and one we've won, one we've lost. It's not like everything is completely bad, but obviously we know we also have to improve, especially when we meet a team like Japan. The mood in the group is really, really positive. Everybody, I can tell, is ready to help. I've been really, really proud, I would say, of the players, how they've dealt with the situation and how they've dealt with the last result. And now we're ready to play again.
8: And in Group D, Australia will secure second place if they avoid defeat against Paraguay, while co-hosts USA are guaranteed top spot and can complete the group stage with a 100% record if they beat Turkey. And for more World Cup news from the BBC, go to bbc.com/football.
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1: Sare ije yi lo adabashi mura lowo ere ije yi ki se ti alagbara adabagbera o fo ba won lona o tu fi won sile adaba 88.9 fm o ti gba ko kini o si waju awon egbe tele leyin.
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Right, at another time on the public square. Thank you for joining us this week as we discuss another topical issue from the standpoint of the people. That is what we do on this program. Today we're going to be looking at the recently concluded Ekiti governorship election, which of course has formed the nucleus of so many conversations in the public space. Today we're looking at it from a different perspective, because of course you know that the Osun gubernatorial election is also around the corner. It's been slated for August the 15th this year. So the Ekiti governorship election offers valuable insights for stakeholders as Osun prepares for its own gubernatorial contest. While the election was likely peaceful, according to reports that we had on that day, and it was also judged to be orderly, several issues emerged that deserve close attention. Trying to discuss these and understand the gaps will help political parties and authorities, especially electoral authorities and the civil society groups, as well as voters, to strengthen the democratic process ahead of the next Guber election to be held in Osun State. Now, to discuss this afternoon, I've got two gentlemen. I will be speaking with Elder Yoaro Gundadi, who is a chartered librarian and public affairs analyst. He joins us from Ekiti. And would also speak with Mr. Niro Obimbe, who is also a public affairs analyst, to help us understand what should be done differently in Osun Guber election. There are issues in Osun already, from defection to internal party crisis to, a lot of things happening currently in Osun State ahead of that election. But understanding the dynamics of its election, as I said, would help to chart a course for the next election, especially from the perspective of the electoral umpire, who are largely saddled with the responsibility of conducting a credible election. My name is Olabisi Olani Oluwasegun. Thank you for joining us once again. We'll go on a short break. We'll be right back.

All right, welcome back. Be reminded that you can also be part of the conversation when the time is right, because this we're trying to make this as engaging as possible today. You'll be able to call 0816-251-9991, 0816-251-9991 to air your views and opinions. All right, so let's get started with today's conversation.

0: All right, we now have Elder Ayo Arugundade with us. Thank you for joining us this afternoon.
1: It's a pleasure having me.
0: Okay, so the last election held in Ekiti State, the gubernatorial election, had a lot of sides to it. So we had the side of competence from the electoral umpire. We had the side of participation from the side of the electorate. And then we had the part of responsible inclusiveness on the part of political parties. Now, these are some of the issues that have formed some of the reactions from the public. Now, as somebody who is on the ground in Ekiti, I suppose, on that day, how would you assess this election generally?
1: Well, fortunately, you have spoken rightly that I was on ground and I will be competent to speak on the election that took place in Ekiti State recently. Number one, there was Futa Apache. Over 1 million Ekiti people registered as voters in all elections, and upon the whole, out of the register, over 1 million Ekiti that got registered, between me and you can see just over 300,000 really actually voted in the election. So the percentage was very low. So that means Ekiti people did not come out as expected that they should come out to vote in election, in that particular election. So there was voter apathy. Then there were reported cases of vote buying, as reported by election observer, vote buying and selling in the election. And according to the report of election observers, this idea of vote buying and selling cut across all the political parties, allegedly, that participated in that election. And that, if that is the case, then it is very unfortunate, and it is very sad. It is a negative development, and this is not the first time that kind of unholy behavior will be taking place in election in the contemporary history of this country. Vote buy and selling, popularly called Diboko Sebe. I think it is totally uncalled for. It is condemnable, and as reported by election observer, it has been openly reported by election observer, and that kind of thing took place in the just concluded election. And in one or two polling centers too, we have reported cases of early malfunctioning of Beaver's machine, although it was reported that it was rectified after the initial malfunctioning of the Beaver's machine.
0: In some areas, that was not a general problem.
1: In some areas. Mm. Yeah, actually, the takeaway there is that the election in Ekiti was peaceful. That's just what it was, peaceful. There was no violence. To the best of my knowledge, there was no serious, I am intentional about my words and sentences, there was no serious physical intimidation. So on a scale, it was relatively peaceful.
0: If you said there was no serious, now I'm also picking on the highlights of your submission. are you saying that there were skirmishes in some areas?
1: There were reported skirmishes in area. It was reported in the news that in a particular polling booth in a particular local government area of Ekiti State, where a particular governorship candidate made a report that his driver was beaten. That was allegedly by a particular governorship candidate of a particular political party. I'm very intentional about my words.
0: Okay.
1: That's why I say particular.
0: Okay.
1: In the local government, it was reported, it is an open thing, that candidate reported issue to the level that there was a conversation between that candidate and and the police officer that came there. So those are isolated cases of I call it isolated because apart from that report, there was no other serious physical intimidation. I'm also very intentional about the word physical because there are sociology types. And psychology. There can be sociological and psychological intimidation. Mm. There can be cajoling, but that one will be very difficult to assess. Mm. But the one we know is the physical, which I think relatively there was nothing like that except those isolated cases that was openly reported. Then the press coverage was massive. Mm. The press coverage was massive. The international press center came. So many press outfits came. National and international radios and television stations.
0: So
1: massively reported.
0: We also had our correspondents represented. Adabefe was represented.
1: Your correspondent came.
0: Yes, they represented
1: Adabefe. I was present in the situation room of the international press center where I, as a stakeholder in the Ekiti State, I granted an interview.
0: The reason I even asked you to clarify that part is because we had extensive reportage of that election, and we never had cases of violence in any parts of the state, apart from the ones that were reported before the election. And I think you have not said anything contrary to that. Now,
1: I think that was why I said I was very intentional and deliberate about my wordings.
0: Mm. Now, you mentioned...
1: So that I will not be misquoted.
0: That's right.
1: Even the one I mentioned was reported.
0: Mm.
1: And that was why I didn't even mention any party. I didn't even mention any governorship candidate. But it was openly reported where the governorship candidate of that party was making a report that his driver was beating.
0: Yes.
1: I think that was the only one...
0: It was reported. Now, let's talk about the issues.
1: With what was reported.
0: Yes,
1: that's on a general scale, there was nothing like intimidation.
0: Mm. Now, let's talk about the issues. You mentioned voter apathy, which is like a persistent factor that has been chipping at the integrity of our electoral process generally. Now, the question would be, why does voter turnout remain low despite increased political awareness and access to information? Like, from what we had, about 30% of registered voters actually came out. Between 34 and 38 precisely, came out for that election. That's not a good report. What do you think is responsible for that?
1: Let me tell you the truth. The truth must be spoken. I don't tell lie. One of the major factor why people are not coming out to vote is that people are no more interested in anything. There is lack of trust in the system.
0: Hmm.
1: There is lack of trust. People don't. There is trust deficit. People don't care. People believe that either if they come out to vote or they don't come out to vote, people have that mindset that whoever we win.
0: Hmm.
1: That is it. Then secondly, there is poverty in the land. That is the fact of the matter. There is poverty in the land. People are busy. People think about how to eat, how to feed themselves, how to make sure that they have the basic necessity of life. People are bothered about hunger. People are bothered about insecurity. People are bothered about challenges in this country that they care less about coming out to vote. And they have that trust deficit. They don't trust the system. They just believe that either they vote or they don't vote, whoever we win. They don't have trust in the system. They don't have trust in the processes again. Now, another thing that people are having that apathy is just because some of these people that have this apathy are the elites.
0: Mm.
1: The elites in the society.
0: Mm.
1: If you look at those people that came out, you say your correspondents are on the field, were on the field on that day, you will realize that most of these people are even poor people that I was saying they don't have something to eat. They are the people that are majorly non-literate.
0: Mm.
1: They are the people that are majorly not fully educated. Let me tell you, take it to the bank. Most of the educated people stayed in GRAs, watching television, speaking grammar, whereas they are not coming out to come out of what? Most of the educated people don't come out. Most of the people, the elites, don't come out, not only in the Ekiti State, in almost all parts of Nigeria.
0: It is the lower class people that come out.
1: And out of the lower class people that come out, most of the lower people, because of poverty, they don't bother. And the trust deficit I was talking about the other time, they don't care. And some too, the distance between their voting center and where they live can be far apart. Where do they get money for transportation? Where is even the transportation, because there is lockdown? I am looking at a situation in future in this country where there is a voting system without locking down. In advanced climate like US, like UK, you can, while voting, daily activities will just be going on. I'm looking forward to a time in this country where we will be voting online. So these are major reasons why people don't come out. But the largest chunk of the reason is because people don't trust the system again.
0: Now, Elder Arogundada, do you see the same thing playing out in Osun?
1: The same in Osun State, there will also be the same voter party. That is just it. Because the issue of trust is not limited to a state. The issue of trust it covers all parts of Nigeria. Even in Osun, you know, Ekiti was relatively peaceful during this election. But look at what is happening in Osun now, the pre-election activities that is happening in Osun, that can create fear in the minds of average Osun indigenous not to come out and vote. So my fear, as it happened in terms of voter apathy in Ekiti, can even happen in Osun State too, because the trust deficit I was talking about, people believe that whatever, they don't care about the system again, they don't care about this country called Nigeria again, because the hope of almost poor Nigerians have been dashed. So they may not come out as expected in Osun State too. So the people that are really coming out can be fanatical supporters or followers or partisan followers of the major parties. Let me tell you, my sister, most of the people that came out in the Ekiti elections are the partisan followers, fanatical followers of the major parties that contested. So the same thing can be applicable to Osun too. Because you know there are some Nigerians that are not partisan. There are some Nigerians that are not fanatical. These are called undecided voters in advanced country. Until the day of election, they may not decide which party or candidate they will vote for. But if there is really no apathy, these kind of people must have made that decision. So there are many Nigerians that don't belong to any party. There are many Nigerians that are not partisan. There are many Nigerians that are not fanatical. But most of these people that belongs to these categories are the ones that usually have that apathy. They don't care.
0: Okay, so now we've identified that was a real issue in the last
1: very serious
0: in
1: issue.
0: The last election. Now,
1: and it is not applicable to Ekiti alone.
0: What specific
1: it's applicable to all parts of Nigeria?
0: Okay, so what specific lessons from Ekiti can Osun apply to reduce voter apathy? I mean, it's just 2 months away.
1: Let there be serious campaign, not the political campaign. Political education, not necessarily by political parties alone, by all stakeholders in Osun, the traditional institutions, the religious institution, and let INEC itself embark on political education, and let INEC give an assurance that there will be credible elections. Then let the security outfit also come out and give assurance that this election they will be professional in handling situations. I mean, let them do the talk. Let them walk the talk. So if they can see that the stakeholders, the major stakeholders, INEC, to security outfit, walk the talk, then we have that assurance. Then number two, this is a long time thing. Let there be good governance. If there's good governance, things are moving on very well. Mm. There's security in the land, there's access to basic necessity of life, people are happy in the system, people will happily come out and show interest in the political processes. So I am appealing to the people of Osun to come out en masse and have faith in the system, because it is only through election that government can transit from one government to another. And it is very good and necessary for many people to come out and vote. Then I want to appeal to the elite. You and me, my sister, we belong to that class. We need to be coming out and contest and vote. And vote. And there are some categories of people that don't usually vote because of the nation.
0: I would want to ask you a personal question now. Did you vote on Saturday?
1: I didn't vote.
0: Why did
1: I told you I don't tell lie. I didn't vote, but I was in the situation room. Are you following me?
0: Mm.
1: I was in the situation room from 8 a.m. to till evening, performing my professional duties.
0: Okay.
1: Of informing and educating the members of the public. Just
0: okay.
1: Like you too.
0: Yes.
1: I know you will not vote.
0: I understand. I was not in Ekiti on Saturday, so there's
1: you will be somewhere else.
0: I was so, right here in Akure Ondo State doing my job, yes, as well. So
1: and
0: now let's talk about
1: your job. And this is where I want to say, people like us who are in the media. Are you with me?
0: Yes.
1: People like us who are in the media, people like who are in the security, people who are in the essential services, providing one thing or the other on the election day, should be given up for opportunity to vote a day before the election.
0: Hmm.
1: It is being done. If that kind of arrangement was done, people like me and other people in the media would have voted.
0: Hmm. That's a good point. Now let's talk about the metrics.
1: Hello.
0: I'm with you. I can hear you. Go ahead.
1: That's why the fact that election even took place on Saturday. It is not even compulsory that election should hold on Saturday. Because people like me, a person like me, that is even my Sabbath day. I am a Seventh-day Adventist church member.
0: Okay.
1: So that is even my Sabbath day. That means so many people who are worshiping like me on Saturday must have been disenfranchised. So let's think of a day that we can even vote any day, 2-3 days, sincerely speaking. So I am appealing to the people of Osun to please, for God's sake, come out en masse. The elite should come out. I know Ahmed cannot make arrangements for people in the media to
0: now, Elder Arugudade, what factors did you think shaped the outcome of that election?
1: The election in
0: Ekiti.
1: Mm. One of the factors that should the outcome of the election in Ekiti was because there was no viable opposition.
0: Mm.
1: There was no viable opposition in Ekiti. Let us be sincere with ourselves. I don't tell lie. There is no viable opposition in Ekiti.
0: What killed the viability of the opposition in Ekiti State?
1: So many factors. Look, which killed PDP? The problem of PDP at the national level got down to Ekiti. There are so many factions of PDP.
0: Mm.
1: So a party that is not united cannot win an election. That is the truth of the matter. Number two, look at the party, another party, NDC. NDC was taken to court. There was a time David Mark was not recognized. At another time, it was recognized. That party was not united.
0: Mm.
1: Two, and those are the three, they are the two major opposition parties. And when people are contesting, there are some people I call real contenders. And there are some people we call pretenders.
0: Mm.
1: So there are some candidates that are just pretending. They are just there so that their CV can be enhanced. So that can lead to the victory that can determine the result of the election in Ekiti. Number two was that the incumbent governor in Ekiti State, popularly called by Mr. Oyebanji, In fact, 1.5 years after his first tenure, he has started campaigning. He has started preparing. Almost 1.5 years after he finished his, he was sworn in. And he was able to bring some former governors back that were former opponents, like Shegu Oni, like Fayose, like all of those are the people not in his party. Then his former governor, like Fayemi, Adeni Adebayo, these are also leaders in Ekiti State. So he was able to bring them together. While doing that, the opposition was already in disarray. Although, what led to the opposition being in disarray, I don't have the fact, but between me and you and some Nigerians,
0: this is no more. This is no more between me and you. I hope you know.
1: I know. That is my way of talking.
0: Okay.
1: I know the whole world is hearing us.
0: Okay.
1: But that is my style of talking.
0: All right. Go ahead.
1: That is just my mannerism. So you will find out that what led to the decimation of the opposition is another story for another day. Who tells you it cannot be a political strategy too from another opponent to destabilize another opponent? You know, politics is about anything. Politics is about anything. So those are the main reason that really determines. And then Ekiti is a civil service state. Ekiti is an Nigerian state where most workers are government workers. Yeah, there are so many pensioners, and there is a party in government. Definitely the party in government, we have a lot of influence on government workers, teachers, workers in tertiary institution state, that also will influence the voting pattern. Because it is not like Rivers, it is not like Lagos. Yeah, there are workers in other areas. And Ekiti is a cultural monolithic state that is majorly Ekiti. By the time you talk to one Kabesi talk to another Kabesi, they are usually together. And if you look at the political history of Ekiti, wherever Ekiti goes, they will not turn back. That is it. Wherever Ekiti goes at the time, they will never turn back.
0: But maybe that is not entirely true. Now, I was going to ask that question after your submission, but
1: I will give you historical facts.
0: Okay, before you give me the historical facts, I was going to ask you, it seems to be the first time in a long time that a governor had the privilege of being re-elected, getting two terms consecutively since 1999. Adeniyi Adebayo, at that time, that's governor Adeniyi, former governor Adeniyi Adebayo. Some of them would go and come back. That is not to say they don't have two terms, but back to back. What do you think broke this jinx with?
1: No. Well, that is what I'm trying to tell you. That once it has determined that this is the direction, except at a time when we have 30-30 legislature. When we have 30-30 legislature. Whenever Ekiti says they are let me give you historical background.
0: Okay.
1: Look at in the first republic, I was even old enough to know. When the whole Western region at that time, Western state, when they were in action group party of Obafemi Awolowo, Ekiti was solidly in action group. They were even more in action group than the Kenewe Awolowo comes from. When Ekiti in the second republic, when Ekiti was UPN, Ekiti was even more UPN than Obafemi Awolowo, than Ikene, that was UPN. So that is what I'm trying to say. Whenever Ekiti says they are this, although that's a story for another day, personally, I don't like being monolithic. I like a divergent political system. I don't want a sort of society that is two more one party system. I don't like it personally. So coming to your question now, if you say this Oyebaji has broken the jinx, yes, he has broken the jinx.
0: What factor made that possible for him?
1: All those factors that you mentioned that made it possible for him.
0: Okay.
1: Number one, he was able to carry, even from opposition, he was able to bring them, to take them along.
0: So are you saying his emergence had nothing to do with performance in office?
1: Well, We will not say those people that didn't come back the other time did not perform too. Are you getting me? Will you say it was because Fayemi, maybe Fayemi did not perform, that was why he didn't come back second time? We cannot say that. You know, politics is about so many things. Politics in Nigeria at times has nothing to do with performance. And very, very unfortunate, my sister. But what I think brought Oyebanji back was his political calculation. Was his political strategy. I am not saying he did not perform. But what I'm trying to say is that performance is not enough.
0: In the scheme of things, grand scheme of things.
1: In the scheme of things in this country, performance is not enough. It has to be matched with political strategy. You cannot say Fayemi did not perform. You cannot say Fayose did not perform. Or they perform or not perform. That's an interview for another day for analysis. But what we are saying, what I am saying, was the political masterstroke that Oyebanji used. And that political masterstroke was bringing along past political leaders, past governors, including the present Senate leader. It brought them along together. Let me take you back. Shegu Oni was his opponent in the last election. Shegu Oni even took the case up to the Supreme Court. But he was able to bring him back to the level that I don't know. Probably Shegu Oni is already in APC now. Look at Fayose, whose son is the candidate of APC. And is even campaigning more for APC than PDP. So technically, PDP will be more destroyed, while APC will be more enriched. Look at Fayemi together with him. Look at Adeni, and these people came from different constituencies. Leave that apart. Even the followers of these people, especially the Fayose group, some of them are holding positions of responsibility in the government. And apart from that, one of the political strategy was that if you look at the media in Ekiti, if you follow the media and you can see the editorial direction of the media, well, the media in Ekiti was not antagonistic to the governor. It is also a strategy.
0: What are you insinuating, Elder Rogbadi?
1: What I'm insinuating is that the media in Ekiti was not too much of opposition to the governor. That is it. They were more the editorial, the flow
0: in alignment,
1: more supportive of the governor. And it is very important because the media also shaped the opinion of the people.
0: Right.
1: Are you with me? You are a media. You know, if you know how to tailor your direction, even the technicality of your question here, you understand what I'm saying? Are you with me?
0: I'm with you.
1: So that is it. So these things is unlike if there's a particular governor where the media, half of the media, are not favorably deposed to that governor in a state, it matters a lot. So it is also a strategy. And
0: now, when you say strategy, a strategy is usually believed to be intentional. That is in everyday language. It is believed to be intent. It's like a calculated move. Now, are you saying that the alignment the media has with the governor was misplaced?
1: Was
0: misplaced? Do you think
1: did you
0: expect more opposition from the media? You think the governor? I mean, of course, there's no perfect system anywhere in the world. But do you think that there should have been more opposition, especially from media?
1: What I am saying is this.
0: No more criticism, not opposition now. Criticism.
1: What I am saying is this. Is that the government, you know, we are talking politics now. And when you say politics is about this. So it is also part of politics too. If the governor can make sure that the media is favorably disposed to him.
0: It's part
1: of the masterstroke.
0: Okay, well.
1: It's part of the masterstroke. And you know anything. Anything is good in politics. That is it.
0: All right.
1: So you're asking me whether it is intentional. It definitely should be intentional. Definitely it should be intentional. that Mr. Governor was able to carry the favor of this past leader should be intentional. Let me tell you another thing, my sister. Part of the strategy, which is also good, is that Mr. Governor, let me tell you, is a very humble man, personally speaking.
0: Okay.
1: He's very humble. And when there is humility, it is also very strategic.
0: For some people,
1: needs somebody who will feel that as if is part of themselves too, who will be able to speak their own dialect. It's also a strategy too.
0: Yes. Now let's talk about this. For some individuals, humility is just their. It is just innate. It is not a strategy. Some people are naturally humble. And we have some people that are intentionally humble as a means to an end. That's why I said the use of strategy in political discourses has to be clarified.
1: There are some strategies that are intentional. Like the strategy of having an all-inclusive governance that cuts across political parties, that cuts across political leaders is intentional.
0: Mm.
1: Then being humble may not be it is innate. Humility may be innate. Ability to be local may be innate.
0: Hmm.
1: In other words, being local, somebody that naturally primary school in Ekiti, secondary school in Ekiti, university in Ekiti, no, that one is natural.
0: Correct.
1: He will be able to speak Ekiti dialect, and naturally people will like that. If he goes and campaign in local environment and you begin to speak a Ekiti dialect, you know, election is just funny. People can, because of that, say, oh, here is a man who is part of them.
0: That we can identify with.
1: Like,
0: okay.
1: Not like somebody who will go to import a Ekiti and will be speaking grammar there. Instead of saying, all right, and you'll be saying, good afternoon here. I mean, they just look at it. This one is not part of us.
0: Now, with the current political trajectory in Osun State, I'm sure you're aware that the incumbent governor of that state recently, you know, left his former party, that's the PDP, to become a candidate in the Accord Party. Now, what do you think that would mean for the election to come on August? Would this affect anything? I mean, this is a governor who has largely been seen to have been enjoying goodwill from the people, maybe because of his personality or performance, but the thing is, he has always been liked by the people of Osun State to a large extent. Now, do you think this would affect the outcome of that election, given the current dynamics?
1: The outcome of the election, the defection of Adeleke to Accord Party, we have no effect on whatever may be the outcome of the election. Please mark my word too. Whatever may be the outcome of the election.
0: Mm.
1: The reason is that among all these political parties in Nigeria, there are no differences among them. They are the same. All the parties in Nigeria are mere platform. People vote for candidates. People don't care about the political parties because they are the same. Most of the politicians in Nigeria, they differ from one party to another. They are just, the only difference between them is that one is six, another one is half a dozen. So, Adeleke defected from PDP because PDP was already divided. And he defected to Accord Party. And you know that before Adeleke defected to Accord Party, he tried as much as possible to move to other parties too, including APC. But he was not allowed in APC.
0: Mm.
1: He finally got to the bus stop of Accord Party. And I told you that strategy matters a lot.
0: Mm.
1: So Adeleke was so strategic that he said, okay, he is supporting Mr. President for the presidential election. That's a strategy. It's a strategy. And immediately, Bao Oyebanji won the election in Ekiti State under APC. Adeleke congratulated Oyebanji immediately.
0: Mm.
1: That is a strategy too, to tell Mr. President that although I am contesting in a court party in Osun State, but I am with you when it comes to presidential election. It is a strategy. It is intentional. You are not between me and you, although you say I should not say that is my matter. I know the whole world is hearing us. Between me and you, you will know that Adeleke is in a court party. And part of the strategy is that Adeleke had the ample opportunity to propagate the symbol of a court party. I don't know this. If I know the symbol, I can't say it because I'm not a politician. And already, Adeleke has been wearing the cap, everything, the logo of a court party. So people of Osun, who are the supporters of

0: any effect.
1: Okay.
0: Infection will not have any effect on whoever must have determined that they are following Adeleke. Mm. That is just the way I see the scenario playing out in Osun State. Well, there may be other factors.
1: Okay. I wanted to ask you.
0: It.
1: Okay. What do you think? Can you hear me, Elder?
0: I'm with you.
1: Okay. What are the biggest risks that could undermine the credibility of that election, in your opinion?
0: In my opinion, the greatest problem for elections in this country that can undermine the credibility of any election in this country, including the forthcoming Osun election, is vote buy and selling. If Nigeria can do away with vote buy and selling, if our EFCC official can recruit more officials to deal with vote buy and selling and prosecute anybody caught, Nigeria election will be credible. It is already settled out that now there are all these slashing of boxes, intimidation, all those things will not occur again. Nobody will slash buses, nobody will intimidate anybody. The beavers will work, materials will get to the place appropriate at appropriate time. If that is the case, if they can remove vote buy and selling, the elections in Osun will be highly credible. There is no intimidation, there is no thuggery. Beavers will work, collation will be well collated at appropriate time. Nobody will run away with any election materials. Those people that are being followed by police, by security agency, will vote and stay in their own polling booth, not moving around. My sister, that means Osun, if they can follow that, Osun election will be a model.
1: It is widely believed in Nigeria especially that the power of incumbency usually influences the outcome of elections. Now, let's talk about Osun. We have APC at the center, at the national level. Of course, that's the ruling party. And we have now our court party at the state level. Which do you think will trump the other?
0: Well, power of incumbency will be an advantage. I told you in the kitchen that at times performance may not win election. Performance may not win election at times if it is not matched with strategy, especially political strategy. So the only area where power of incumbency can work is that incumbent can make use of the incumbency to strategize. You know, when we are talking in terms of strategy, it is the power of incumbency that assists in strategy. Let me go back to Ekiti. The strategy that I made, that I said in Ekiti, was able to be more effective because of power of incumbency. It was because there was
1: Let me go back to my question, Elder. Now, in Osun, in Ekiti, we have just one incumbency, in my opinion. We are APC at the center, APC at the state level. But in the case of Osun, we have APC at the national level, we have Accord at the state level. Now, which of the incumbency powers would trump the other? Would you say the national influence would trump the state influence, or the state influence would trump the national influence?
0: In an ideal situation, if all factors are equal, the incumbency of a state is closer to the people. Because the state government is closer to the people. It is the state government that provides education, health facilities, roads, or most of the basic necessity of life, most of the basic things that affect the common Osun people is being provided by the state government. So if you are talking of incumbency in terms of that, then that of the state will be more relevant.
1: All right, thank you.
0: So the incumbency of the federal government is more in terms of power. Let me explain the power now.

0: power of the police, the power of the security, the power of this, the power of that, all the, that is where the equal base.
1: What about the power of structure?
0: The power, I'm coming. Which structure are you talking about?
1: Political structure.
0: The political structure. The political structure, the party that controls the state also has the political structure.
1: Okay.
0: Now, we have the power, those powers are there. Then in addition to that, the power of incumbency as it relates to the APC federal government in Osun State can be in the power of patronage too. Let me mention two examples. For example, there is a university in Iragbiji established by the federal government, being controlled by a party. The people of Iragbiji, who knows, I don't know their mind, they can be, it can influence, it may not. Ilarogun has also a federal institution. It may not. There are some sons and daughters of Osun who are political office holders, who will extend some patronage to some people in that area. So, at the end of the day, my sister, it will be a balance of power. Mm. It will be a balance of incumbency power between APC Federal and Accord State. Mm.
1: Okay.
0: Are you with me?
1: Very much so. Well, this is such a very, very interesting conversation. I must say that we have to run, Elder. That's what I'm trying. We have to run.
0: Let me tell you, the scenario in Osun will even be more interesting.
1: Right.
0: Analysts will be more interested in that Osun. We analysts like to discuss those things very well because it is a balance of interest, balance of power, and unpredictable balance of election. Whereas that of Ekiti was monolithic, one directional, that you can even predict even before the commencement of the election.
1: Right.
0: So it makes the job not too interesting for we analysts to really analyze. But this one looks academic now, and I'm getting more interested in it.
1: All right. Thank you so much for coming on the show this afternoon, Elder Ayo Arogun. That it's been such an interesting conversation, I must say.
0: I'm very happy and excited about it.
1: All right. So, this is a conversation that could extend to 3 hours if we had the resources, but we have to run. And I would want to hear from you as well before we call it a wrap. 0816-251-9991 is the number to call. What is your take on today's topic? Takeaways from Ekiti ahead of Osun election is what we are discussing on the public square this afternoon. Hello, good afternoon. What's your name? Good afternoon. What's your name? Hello, we can hear. Good afternoon. 0816-251-9991 is the number. Good afternoon.
2: Hello.
1: Good afternoon. What's your name?
2: My name is Moses.
1: All right. Where are you calling from, Moses?
2: I'm calling from Edo State, Ekpoma.
1: Please go ahead.
2: I really want to thank that. Let me just give him a professor. I really want to thank him well because he has tried. He really know the analysis of politics well. In Osun, let's pray. There will be no fight. So let's look at how the thing will be. Thank you.
1: All right. Thank you so much. Well, Elder Arogunade just got a honorary title on the show this afternoon, honorary professorship. Good afternoon.
3: Hello, sister.
1: Thank you for calling. What's your name?
3: Happy doing. Good evening. Good afternoon. Benga from Okaro.
1: Okay. Please go ahead.
3: I just simply want to commend the analyst Arogunade. He have really spoken well. Yeah. He balanced all issues. He is not a one-sided analyst. He is not a one-sided analyst. So he has really spoken well. So I just want to commend him. We need such analyst that will be balancing issues. All those one-sided analysts, I don't think we need them on here. This is the kind of the analyst we do always want on here. The likes of Annalisa Arogundade. Kudos, sir. Thank you, sister.
1: Thank you so much for calling. We'll do just one more call, and then we'll say our buys for today. Good afternoon.
4: Good afternoon.
1: Can you please turn down the volume on your radio?
4: Thank you.
1: All right. What's your name and where are you calling from?
4: I'm calling from Kaba. I'm going to dominate.
1: All right. Thank you. Please.
4: The man who spoke, who I've just finished speaking, he spoke well and he has seen it all. He has already sent the whole mind of Nigeria. And that is exactly what is happening everywhere. I mean, every state. Exactly. That's not. I commend him.
1: All right. Thank you.
4: Hello?
1: Yes, I can hear you.
4: That is it. Thank you.
1: Okay. Thank you so much. Well, I must say that I join Nigerians to commend Elder Arogundade for his insights on the program this afternoon. Well, Osun State would hold its gubernatorial election on the 15th of August, 2026. Well, election in Ekiti has come and gone. We're looking forward to the next 4 years, and we hope that this new administration, under the same person, would bring nothing but growth and development to that state, while also hoping that Inosho would have a lot of good news after that election in terms of credibility, in terms of conduct, and in terms of integrity of the electoral process. My name is Olabisi Olaniyoluwasegun. Until next week, Thursday, thank you for listening. Bye now.

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1: All that he created.
0: Olóhùn brand ẹ ni.
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1: That was where he branded them with.
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1: 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God said he branded the dust with. The food that the generation of men will be eating till the end of the world.
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0: Mo ti branded sínú yẹ̀pẹ̀.
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1: Whoever that says there is no God.
0: Iyẹ̀ ra gan-an.
1: Such are being reprobated.
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0: Ẹ máa gbọ́ o.
1: Listen to me.
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1: As God branded all other creatures with the word.
0: O ni awa eniyan.
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1: It's from his body, the body of God.
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1: Let me now tell you something.
0: Olorun brand iwo to n gbo mi ati emi ti mo so ro pelu ara e.
1: God branded you that you are listening to me and I that is interpreting with himself.
0: Ko le mo n to je kemi na le mo n ti mo je.
1: So that I can know what I am and whom you are too.
0: Olorun wa ni oba ni wa bo n se je oba.
1: And God says we are kings as he is the king over us.
0: To ni ara e lo fi brand iwa.
1: Because he used his own body to brand us.
0: Kan to pe iwa temi ni oba.
1: Why did he refer to you and I as kings?
0: E jo so se ki Olorun ko ni po to wa leni ko lo ma beere agbara lowo ohun.
1: Is it possible for God to leave his position and be asking for power from the water?
0: Abi ki Olorun ko ni ori aga ogo e ko lo ma so pe alale lo ko lo ma beere agbara lowo ile.
1: Or for God to depart from his throne, his honor, his throne of honor, and go and be asking power from
0: abi ki Olorun dije ku lori ite ola e ko so pe afefe ko wa ma joba lori ohun ko wa
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0: Egbon ti mo be so fun gbogbo okan laye to ba wu ko gbo.
1: Listen to what I want to tell all living souls that want to hear.
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1: mi. It is Holy Spirit that laid it in my heart.
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1: 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The kind of suffering it will make him or her to undergo.
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1: Because we have gone to bow down for something we ought to be kings over there.
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1: He heard that you have been made to be king over and you supposed to be doing whatever you like on it.
0: O wa lọ bá ilé múlẹ̀.
1: You now went to covenant with the air.
0: O wa ń pera rẹ ní alálẹ̀.
1: You are now referring to yourself as owner of the land.
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0: O wa pe ara ni alagbara.
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1: 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Water to brand some, air, sand to brand some.
0: Water wa dakeyin mi ta dakeyin.
1: You that you were created last, I that I was created last.
0: O fi ara re brand wa.
1: He used himself, his body to brand us.
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1: He now said we are the earth in all my creatures.
0: Ki awon angeli kan ti o je afefe.
1: Even the angels that are winged.
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1: There are only emissaries between God and we.
0: Nse mo popolopo ninu awon eyan na nbo angeli.
1: Do you know many out of the human beings we are bowing down for angels?
0: Aporuko Jesus.
1: We call the name of Jesus.
0: Awon ma tun pe oruko angeli.
1: And we will now be calling the name of angels.
0: Talo ni ogo ninu Jesus at awon angeli
1: te. Who holds the glory between Jesus and those angels?
0: Si angeli ni Olorun fi da awon ataye.
1: Is it true angels that God created heaven and earth?
0: Did God created heaven and earth through the angels?
1: Did God create heaven and earth through the angels?
0: Oro to n je Jesus lo fi da aye ati.
1: It is the word that is Jesus that he used to create heaven and earth.
0: Oruko Jesus to tun wa oruko angeli
1: yen. Call the name of Jesus, you are now calling the name of angel.
0: You are confused.
1: That is to say o ti wa ni iporuru
0: o gbagbo pe agbara Jesus to.
1: You don't believe that the power of Jesus is enough.
0: Oga awon angeli ni Jesus.
1: Jesus is the master of the angels.
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0: Jesus.
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0: O wa pe orúkọ Jésù tán.
1: After you now call on the name of Jesus.
0: O wa pe orúkọ angeli.
1: You are now calling the name of the angels.
0: Oh, a ma je koro re dabi emi ayaba Jesu.
1: Do not allow your case to be like that of ayaba Jesu.
0: Mo n drive lo loju titi lojo kan.
1: Mommy was driving on the road one day.
0: Mo n lo fun program ni.
1: She was going for program.
0: Mo de ti fe late mi o de like ati ma late de program.
1: She was almost late and she does not
0: have. Awon road safety kan wa da mi duro.
1: And some road safety now stopped mommy.
0: Gbogbo nkan to ye kin ni ni mo ni.
1: I have all my papers. Please don't disturb me. I have a program. Let me be going.
0: Yes, I'm going.
1: And one of them
0: you want be me.
1: Do not want me to go.
0: You want be me.
1: I was very angry. And I now left the presence of the one
0: who allowed me.
1: And I went to meet a woman.
0: That's like,
1: come and warn this man.
0: Who ni mommy?
1: He said, mommy.
0: Who ni oga mi leni kilo kilo fun yen.
1: It is my master that you asked me to go and warn.
0: Oro nkan wa fun mi si gbogbo won.
1: And it looked funny to them.
0: Oga yen wa ni ki ma lo ma.
1: And the boss now said,
0: mommy, you should go. Ma oruko Jesu tan.
1: The same thing is applicable to those of you that after calling the name of Jesus.
0: Ewa ni kangeli wa na lowo pe ko.
1: And you are now calling on angels to come and assist.
0: Se awon angeli te n pe yen.
1: The angels you are calling.
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1: 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Nde what they are telling you is that.
0: Ṣé
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1: The explanation that I am making.
0: Ẹ jẹ́ ìyá kúkú pé gbogbo ohun tí mo sọ lónìí ni branded by God.
1: Let's refer to all that I have said today as branded by God.
0: Yes. Fish is branded with water by God. The soil is branded with all the food that we are supposed to be eating. The womb of the soil is branded even with gold and mineral resources.
1: The womb of the soil is being branded with pelu
0: and oil. And you listening to me and me talking to you, we are branded by God. Iwọ ti o si
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0: When we lost glory in the Garden of Eden, it was the blood of God Almighty, that is the blood of Jesus, that He used to rebrand us.
1: We have been rebranded.
0: As you were, once you rebrand, you are.
1: Rebrand, you are. What you rebrand, you are.
0: Once you rebrand, you are.
1: Rebrand, brand, not bad. We have been rebranded.
0: We have been rebranded.
1: So our original glory has been given back to us through the Lord Jesus Christ.
0: Do you know what? Go what you are that father. Who are you passing? Jesus.
1: See, Allah is not here. What you are long.
0: There is no middleman between us and God anymore.
1: And you are long. You are Moshe.
0: As you are the Spirit of God.
1: And you are long.
0: I am the Spirit of God as I am talking to you.
1: And to share in that every father, dear, you know me, Jesus.
0: And our middleman is Jesus.
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Good evening and thanks for joining us on Anambra FM's news magazine Periscope. It is a compilation of local, foreign, entertainment and sports news in tonight's edition. Ondo Monarch seeks government intervention in all well ownership disputes. Bachabia Mila defends Tinubu economic reforms. State Assembly speakers back Senate move on state police bill. Details of these and other stories in a moment. I am Abimbola Ogunbadeniyi.

The Malukun of Atijere Kingdom, His Royal Majesty Oba Olumide Samuel Adeoyedema, has called on the federal government to intervene in the dispute over an oil well site located in Eba Island in Atijere Community, Ilaje local government area of Ondo State. At a press conference held at the Malukun Palace on Wednesday, Oba Adeoye alleged that the Makun community in the Rochin in encroaching on the area. He maintained that the Eba Forest Reserve and settlements on Eba Island have been occupied and farmed by families in Atijere Kingdom for centuries, adding that some Ogun State riverine communities only established camps along the riverside in year 2018. The monarch explains that there are two separate Eba communities, noting that the Eba land situated beyond the Alakwe River belongs to Ogun State, while the Eba Forest Reserve, where the oil well is located, falls within Ilaje local government area of Ondo State. Oba Adeoye also urged the federal government to ensure that the Nigerian National Petroleum Company Limited, NNPC, and Joplex Oil adhere to due process. He cautioned investors currently reassessing the oil well to be wary of engaging traditional rulers in Makun and other Ogun State waterside communities, insisting that Atijere Kingdom would not allow its rights to be undermined.

0: That place had always been on those state forest reserve. Nobody had been making any noise. Nobody had been, and those villages have been there. And that oil well is directly at the back of that Agualaja and Agobalugu community, which are under Atijere. What I want is that our rights should be given to us. We must be considered as part of the oil producing community. And if they want to do anything there, they must come to Atijere. They must come and discuss with us. They have been discussing with only Makum people and maybe Odiomi, and they refuse to come and discuss with us. We are the rightful owner.
1: The Baale of Agualaja and Agobalugu, Chief Segun Fasui said Agobalugu, which hosts the oil well, has been the ancestral farmland of his forebears from time immemorial, adding that their descendants have maintained continuous occupation of the area. That he said the community would not succumb to pressure from Makun to vacate Eba Island, insisting that the oil-bearing forest reserve remains the property of Agobalugu in Atijere Kingdom.
2: My father, born for this place, our Agualaja, belonged to Ondo Forest, the boundary of Ogun State and Ondo State.
1: Meanwhile, the Baale of Moribodo, Chief Akinbulu Edamisa, stated that Eba Island falls under an Ondo State electoral ward and polling unit, adding that the Ogun State electoral authorities have no jurisdiction over communities within the Eba Forest Reserve. Now, residents of Ilado community in Ondo State have urged the Deji of Akure and Folahan Mekaisi to respect the judgment of an Ondo State High Court, which declared that Mekaisi is not entitled to the throne of Ululadu of Iladu. Justice A.O. Adebusoye had ruled that Mekaisi had failed to prove his entitlement to the throne. Spokesperson for the claimant, Omoni Oluwatuyi, said the court has confirmed that the Mekaisi should stop parading himself as Ululadu of Iladu.
3: I'm using this opportunity to let everybody know that the judgment from Court 2, High Court 2 in Akure here, has pronounced that Mekaisi Folan should not parade himself as Olu of Iladu or near on any the community properties.
1: Oluwatuyi called on Governor Lokey Aiyedatiwa to intervene on the matter. Meanwhile, the acclaimed Ululadu of Ilado community in Akure North local government area of Ondo State, Oba Folahan Mekaisi, and the Deji of Akure Kingdom, Oba Ogunlade Alade Toimbo, have approached the Court of Appeal to challenge a High Court judgment restraining Mekaisi from parading himself as the Olu of Ilado community. They also filed an application before the court seeking a stay of execution of the judgment pending the determination of their appeal. They urge the court to suspend the enforcement of the judgment pending the outcome of the appeal. The applicants urge that the dispute concerns a traditional stool and that maintaining the status quo pending the appeal would be in the interest of justice. In their notice of appeal, Mekaisi and the DG challenged the entire judgment of the lower court, particularly the finding that Mekaisi was not validly appointed because he emerged from the female lineage of the Atonju Igbe family. The appellant contended that the decision contravenes Section 42 of the 1999 Constitution, which prohibits discrimination based on birth, sex, place of origin, or similar grounds. They also argued that the trial court granted a relief that was not specifically sought by the claimant and urged the Court of Appeal to set aside the judgment. Now, operatives of the Ondo State Security Network Agency, also known as the Amotekun Corps, have rescued 8 persons who were abducted by suspected kidnappers in different parts of the state. The victims were reportedly kidnapped at Ilado community in Akure North local government area after armed men invaded the area and whisked residents away to an unknown destination. Among those rescued is Fagbomiri Drojai, a pastor of the Redeemed Christian Church of God and a teacher, whose abduction has sparked concern among residents and church members. Diondo Amotekun command said the kidnappers had demanded a ransom of 30 million naira for the release of the victims. However, the security operatives confirmed that all 8 victims were rescued without any ransom payment. The commander explained that the operatives, acting on intelligence, tracked the kidnappers to their hideouts and engaged them in a gun duel, forcing them to flee before securing the release of the victims. Elsewhere, Chief of Staff to President Bola Tinubu Femi Gbajabi Amila has defended the administration's economic reforms, saying the difficult decisions taken by the government prevented Nigeria from sliding into a deeper economic crisis. Gbajabi Amila, who spoke at the 2026 Good Governance Summit in Abuja, said the removal of fuel subsidy and reforms in the foreign exchange sector were necessary to stabilize the nation's economy. He noted that the fuel subsidy regime had become unsustainable and mainly benefited a privileged few rather than ordinary Nigerians. Gbajabi Amila acknowledged the hardship experienced by citizens following the reforms, but said the government introduced measures to cushion the impact.
4: This administration has delivered a new national minimum wage. In July 2024, President Bola Ahmed Tinubu signed into law a minimum wage of 70,000 naira, which more than doubled the 30,000 naira that workers had endured for years. And recognizing that the cost of living does not stand still, the president reduced the statutory review cycle from 5 years to 3 years, so that wages may keep closer pace with economic reality. This administration approved bonds to clear long-standing pension arrears dating back to 2007. We have moved pension payments to a regime of near zero waiting time so that the work.
1: Gbajabi Amila said the reforms are yielding positive results, citing a decline in inflation, improved economic stability, and increased support for businesses and households.
4: Tinubu has said time and again that the custodians of the nation's machinery deserve a fair and commensurate wage. And as you all well know by now, this is a president who means precisely what he says and does exactly what he means. It must be said that good governance is a partnership between those who govern and those who are governed. Nowhere is that partnership more vital than in the relationship between government and the working people of Nigeria. It is with this understanding in mind that I ask the leaders of organized labor and the members of Working People United to remain what you have so often been at your finest, partners in progress, rather than antagonists in perpetuity. Let us choose to...
1: Gbajabi Amila reaffirmed the administration's commitment to ensuring that Nigerian workers benefit from the country. The presidency has reaffirmed its commitment to supporting reforms that will strengthen development financing across Nigeria, stressing that stronger fiscal systems at the state level are essential to achieving the sustainable development goals. Senior Special Assistant to the President on SDGs, Princess Adejoke Orelope Adefulire, stated these are the high-level workshop on strengthening fiscal capacity at the sub-national level in Abuja. Orelope Adefulire said state governments play a critical role in delivering essential services such as healthcare, education, water supply, infrastructure, and economic development, but many face challenges including weak internally generated revenue, rising expenditure pressures, and widening infrastructure deficit. She urged states to broaden their revenue base, modernize tax administration, improve budget implementation, and create business-friendly environments capable of attracting sustainable investments. In another development, the federal government has evacuated another 66 Nigerians from South Africa following renewed xenophobic attacks targeting foreign nationals in parts of the country. The returnees arrived in Nigeria under a government-assisted evacuation program coordinated through the Nigeria High Commission in South Africa and relevant federal agencies. Authorities say the exercise is part of ongoing efforts to protect the lives and welfare of Nigerians affected by violence, intimidation, and other forms of xenophobic attacks. The government has assured citizens abroad of its continued support while urging South African authorities to ensure the safety of all residents and prevent further attacks on foreign nationals. In a separate bid, the federal government has reaffirmed its commitments to reducing poverty and improving the living conditions of Nigerians through targeted and sustainable interventions. Minister of Humanitarian Affairs and Poverty Reduction, Dr. Bernard Doro, gave the assurance in Abuja during the unveiling of National Poverty Intelligence Lab. Doro said the president Bola Tinubu administration is shifting from short-term relief measures to evidence-based programs designed to deliver measurable outcomes. The minister said the newly launched National Poverty Intelligence Lab will provide the data and analytical support needed to guide policy decisions, improve program implementation, and strengthen accountability in poverty reduction efforts nationwide. Doro stressed that the government is determined to ensure that interventions translate into lasting improvements in the lives of Nigerians. The Conference of Speakers of State Legislatures in Nigeria has welcomed the Senate's passage of the State Police Bill for second reading, describing it as a major step towards strengthening security and deepening federalism in the country. Chairman of the conference and Speaker of the Delta State House of Assembly, Imomotimi Go, said the development marks a significant milestone in the national conversation on policing and security in Nigeria. He noted that the 36 state legislatures have consistently supported the establishment of state police, adding that community-based policing would improve security response and enhance intelligence gathering at the local level. Kowo assured that state assemblies would give the proposed constitutional amendment careful consideration when it is transmitted to them for approval, pledging thorough engagement with stakeholders and objective deliberations in the interest of national security. Now, the Independent Corrupt Practices and Other Related Offences, ICPC, has arraigned former Kaduna State Governor Nasir Ahmad El-Rufai, his former Senior Special Advisor and Counselor Jimmy Lawal, and five others over an alleged 8.68 billion naira CCTV surveillance contract awarded during his administration. The ICPC says the defendants were arraigned before Justice Awal Buhari of the Federal High Court in Kaduna on an 11-count charge bordering on corruption, money laundering, and related offenses. The commission alleges that while serving as governor, El-Rufai approved the award of a 8.68 billion naira

0: huge loss to Ekiti State. Nigeria, the legal profession, and All Progressives Congress APC family. Senator Adeniyi died on Wednesday at the age of 75. 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Still to come tonight, foreign, entertainment and sports news. Stay with us. We will be right back.
1: Achievers University calling. 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Achievers University Owo Ondo State invites qualified candidates for admission to its undergraduate programs in the College of Medicine and faculties of Basic Medical Sciences, Pharmaceutical Sciences, Nursing Science, Medical Laboratory Science, Engineering, Natural and Applied Sciences, Social and Management Sciences, Law and Education. 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Screening holds on Saturday the 4th of July 2026 at Achievers University, Owo. 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

0: 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Now to the rest of the bulletin. From the foreign scene tonight, twin earthquakes leave trail of destruction across Venezuela. Let's now join Oluwanifemi Adebayo for details.
1: Good evening and welcome to Foreign News on Periscope. Oil prices have extended their decline to levels last seen before the start of the Iran war, as expectations of rising supply from the Middle East outweighed demand concerns. U.S. Energy Secretary Chris Wright told the forum that flows through the Strait of Hormuz were close to those before the start of the Iran war, with at least 20 million barrels having exited the strait in the past 24 hours. He added that a return to complete normality would take a few weeks, however, because the strait needs to be cleared of mines. Wright said oil will continue to flow through the strait even if the deal did not hold and that Iran would not be able to close again. The head of the global nuclear watchdog has said it will carry out inspections in Iran under the country's preliminary peace agreement with the U.S. The agreement signed last week said explicitly that the delusion of Iran's highly enriched uranium would be carried out under the IAEA supervision. However, Iran's deputy foreign minister said access to its damaged nuclear facilities and nuclear material would only be addressed within the framework of a final deal with the U.S. On Monday, following talks in Switzerland with Iran's chief negotiator, U.S. Vice President J.D. Vance said Iran had agreed to invite IAEA inspectors back into their country. Lastly, on foreign news, at least 164 people have been killed and 971 injured in the twin earthquakes overnight. It comes after Venezuela's interim president, Delcy Rodriguez, announced hours earlier that at least 32 people have been killed and 700 injured. Rescuers are coming from other countries to assist with the search, including from the U.S., with Secretary of State Marco Rubio saying the country is immediately deploying resources. The 7.2 and 7.5 magnitude earthquakes were among the strongest to strike Venezuela in more than a century. And that's the foreign news on Periscope. My name is Oluwanifemi Adebayo. Thank you for listening. Good evening to you.
0: Thank you, Oluwanifemi. And on the team entertainment news tonight, court set date for Mohbad death case judgment. Oduayomi Alawiye is our guide.

0: Good evening and welcome to MTTM News on Periscope. Rapper YC has revealed that his mental health diagnosis in 2020 affected his creativity and forced him to take a break from music. The Jagaban crooner said he was diagnosed during the COVID-19 lockdown while in London, where he spent about 3 months in and out of hospital. YC explained that he later returned to Nigeria due to visa restrictions, where he continued treatment through medication, therapy, and further hospital visits. He described the past 6 years as a challenging period with moments of improvement and difficult times, but said is now stable and in a much better place. The rapper added that the experience shaped his career and personal journey. Actress Osas Igodaro has secured a lead role in Imported Ba'u, a new Nolly Bollywood micro-drama series. The project, unveiled by executive producer Amshaw Dayani Alja, is scheduled to premiere on July 2nd and exploits theme of love, family, and secrets. Alja, known for projects such as Namaste Wala and Postcards, is using the series to further promote collaboration between African and Indian storytelling. And lastly, the Federal High Court in Abuja has fixed September 29, 2026 for judgment in a suit seeking a fresh police investigation into the death of singer Ilerioluwa Aloba, popularly known as Mohbad. A suit filed by Break the Silence Foundation is asking the court to compel the police to reopen the investigation, citing concern over unresolved issues surrounding the singer death. The court also dismissed an application by Samson Obaboye seeking to join the case. Mohbad died in Lagos on September 12, 2023. And that's Entertainment News on Periscope. I am Odun Ayomi Alawi. Thanks for listening.
1: Thank you, Odun Ayomi. And finally, talking sports tonight, NPFL winners to earn 1 billion naira from 2026-2027 season. Over now to Olasukomi Elujaba for details of the stories.
2: World Football Governing Body, FIFA, has suspended all Nepal Football Association with immediate effect over what it described as undue interference by a third party in the administration of football in the country. In a letter signed by FIFA Secretary General Matthias Grafstrom, the organization said the suspension was imposed due to what it termed flagrant violations of FIFA statutes. The dispute centers on disagreements between ANFA and Nepal's National Sports Council over the governance and electoral process of the football association. FIFA maintains that national football associations must operate independently of government authorities. The National Sports Council had suspended ANFA for 3 months in March 2026, while the association was preparing for elections approved by FIFA and the Asian Football Confederation, although the suspension was later lifted in May. The suspension bars Nepal from participating in international football competitions and also cuts off the association from FIFA development programs, training courses, and other sports initiatives. FIFA said the suspension would only be lifted if the National Sports Council withdraws its disputed decisions and allow ANFA to complete its electoral process without interference. The National Sports Commission has announced that winners of the Nigeria Premier Football League NPFL will receive a record 1 billion naira prize from the 2026-2027 season. Chairman of the commission, Sheu Diko, disclosed this after meeting with the Nigeria Football Federation in Abuja. Diko said the total prize pool for the league would increase to 2.5 billion naira, with the second and third place teams receiving 500 million naira and 300 million naira respectively. He added that all participating clubs would earn financial rewards based on their final positions and the league table. The NSC chairman explained that the initiative is aimed at promoting professionalism, improving club administration, and attracting greater private sector investment into Nigerian football. He also revealed plans to introduce improved welfare packages for players, including a minimum salary benchmark in future seasons. The Athletics Federation of Nigeria has invited 29 athletes to camp ahead of the 2026 Commonwealth Games scheduled to hold in Glasgow, Scotland from July the 23rd to August the 2nd. The list includes some of Nigeria's top athletes such as Tobi Amusu, Febo Ashe, and Ace Brume. Other athletes invited are Chukwue Buka, Enekweche, Ezekiel Nathaniel, Patience Okun-George, Esther Joseph, Koinsola Ajayi, and Ella Onojuwewu. Nigeria heads into the competition on the back of its best ever Commonwealth Games performance at the 2022 edition in Birmingham, where Team Nigeria finished 7th overall with 35 medals, comprising 12 gold, 9 silver, and 14 bronze medals. And that's sports news tonight on Periscope. My name is Olasun Komi Ilujoba.
1: And that sports news brings us to the end of today's edition of Periscope, as edited and by Olasukomi Ilujoba. On behalf of the production team, I am Abimbola Ogunbadini, saying thanks for listening. Good evening.
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This offer go last from April to July.

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9: 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You see, the key word is raise the funds you need for your businesses or projects over a period of time without borrowing money from anybody. Since 2016, the Business Growth Assistance Program have helped over 2,000 partners raise business capital without collecting loans, and they did not have to pay back. Here's the fact: that you have capital to start a business does not mean your business or investment will be successful. Therefore, the Business Growth Assistance Program will also provide you with a 6-month mentorship program where a team of mastermind mentors and business experts will work with you, advise you, mentor you for a full 6 months to ensure your business is successful. But listen, this mentorship will be rendered to you completely free of charge.
8: I believe this is a good program for such a time as this in Nigeria. But how does the Vision Business Hub make money?
9: Good question. We have international affiliate partners that support our program and make sure that those who need the mentorship will get it for free. We have been diligent for the past 4 years and our results are speaking.
8: So what are the categories of people that can benefit and how can they contact the Vision Business Hub?
9: You will be contacted if you meet up with the categories I will mention as follows. Do you need to raise money to start a business? Do you need to expand an existing business? Do you want to start another investment to support your current income? Do you have the project or a project that requires money to execute? If your answer is yes to any of these categories, then send yes to the number I will call shortly. The Vision Business Hub has a functional working plan to teach partners how to raise the funds they need in a period of 3 to 6 months without collecting loans or dropping collateral. And once you raise the capital, you don't have to pay it back. To top it up, because we understand that the secret to any business success is mentorship, we have committed to providing free mentorship to the first 30 people that send yes to us from this program. So if you are not among the first 30 people to send yes to us, you have to pay a consultation fee of 50,000 naira. Yes, 50,000 naira. But if you are amongst the first 30 people to text yes, our consultants will talk to you completely free of charge right at our summit. Now, for every awareness we make, we select only 30 people. That means the first 30 people from this program that send yes to the number I will call will be selected. Remember, the great Pablo Picasso said that action is the foundational key to all success. Do not hope for change. Create the change you want through action. So if you want to take action and you need help to raise funds for your business or project, then pick up your phone now and send yes to this number.
10: 080-66-46-5111.
9: Call it again, but if you're one of the first 30 people to respond, you will talk to our consultants to benefit from the Business Development Assistance Program. So if you'd like to understand how we can help you to raise these funds that you need for your business or project, quickly send YES, Y-E-S, to this number.
10: 080-66-46-5111. 080-66 4651111.
9: Albert Einstein said, doing the same thing over and over again and expecting a different result is defined as insanity. So do not continue with the mistakes of last year. Make sure you do something different this year. Make sure you get mentorship this year. So ladies and gentlemen, thank you once again and God bless you.
8: Thank you, Ambassador Nefo, for sharing this business opportunity with us.
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0: Papa yin te n gbo wa.
1: And that's what I hear
0: us. Wa.
1: And they watch us.
0: Lori social media.
1: On the social media.
0: Lori radio.
1: On radio.
0: Kakri lojojumo.
1: And every day.
0: E jo seri eto eni.
1: Please, today's program.
0: O gba ke share.
1: You need to share it.
0: Idi ni pe.
1: Idi
0: on ti mo fe so ijele
1: ni. What I want to say is a mystery.
0: Sori aye to wa yi.
1: This what you are in.
0: Ti ogun ba ti gbe omi.
1: When battle swallows you.
0: Ki ise bi Olorun.
1: It is not God's fault, sir.
0: Ti o ba ti laluyo.
1: If you cannot break through.
0: Ko ise bi Olorun.
1: It is not God's fault, sir.
0: O ti da ohun gbogbo pe.
1: He has created all this.
0: Olorun si ri ohun gbogbo ti o da.
1: And you saw all that he has made.
0: Dara dara ni. Genesis 1:26. Everything were perfect. Well arranged. Well presented. And well established. And first 26 to 28. God still bless us. He said unto them, be fruitful and be multiplied. That's what. Now, kosin kato le mwe.
1: So there's not that can make
0: you. Koma goke la
1: you. Not to believe that.
0: Mama, kosin to le mwe.
1: Mami, there's not that can make you. Not to believe that.
0: Ko si nkan to le mu e.
1: Ko
0: mo mari.
1: Not to get married.
0: Ko mo lomo ti
1: e.
0: Ko si to le mu kan re mo se.
1: Afi
0: to ba yole.
1: Unless you are lazy.
0: Ati to ba ni afojudi.
1: And if you believe to this.
0: Sori gbogbo en ti o ni soro laye.
1: All those that have problem in life.
0: Ti ogun pada gbe mi.
1: You are about to let that soul.
0: O to ma se lati je yan.
1: What they will do to be great.
0: Won gbo.
1: They had it, sir.
0: Wa down.
1: But they did not take
0: tabi kan ma gbo rara.
1: But they did not hear it.
0: Idi t'Olorun fi ran mi wa lojojumo ni.
1: That's why God said
0: information kan leleyi.
1: This is what the
0: Bo ya wa tewo
1: ga. Maybe we accept it.
0: Yo ba ta lese.
1: Dem
0: pa se meje.
1: Maybe give them what.
0: Ti won ti ran mi leni.
1: That I'm set.
0: Alakoko re.
1: Number 1.
0: Agbara.
1: Power.
0: To ba ile mule.
1: That make come up to the.
0: To su e mule.
1: That tied you down.
0: Ni pa agbara ororo.
1: By the power of the Almighty.
0: Agbara yen expire.
1: Expire.
0: Ma je mu lo ran mi so.
1: Government has sent me to you.
0: Gbogbo tan pe ni soro.
1: Anything cause problem.
0: Ti won fi ebo dasi ola.
1: That they brought to you with
0: sacrifice. Isoro ti won fi ebo ran.
1: That they have been meant to send to you.
0: Don't fi etutu ran.
1: That they have been meant to send.
0: Just say,
1: I stop your feet.
0: It's so wrong, yeah,
1: amen. Amen.
0: No like
1: I love
0: it. So sponsor is so
1: sponsoring your problems.
0: Pepeton Ogun Relo.
1: All that supporting your problems.
0: Loni.
1: Today.
0: Pepe ye Jonah.
1: Hello,
0: Nani Kiso.
1: This I'm about to say.
0: Bogu attack you while I'm tackle.
1: Every attack of cobwebs.
0: Don't move disappointment.
1: Making you disappointment.
0: For Siku Lori.
1: Amen.
0: Kobi.
1: You that are glorious.
0: To Kalona.
1: That brought you met in
0: Tony Olomo.
1: I say you not go back again.
0: Bose Sami.
1: And you say amen.
0: Kong wole be. How gbe yo di de.
1: Yes.
0: Agbe e soke. Ile konto ti fo jo juma
1: ka. That's why I've been knocking every day.
0: O shi ye.
1: I refuse to open.
0: Ki ma jem o shi. Ki anu o shi.
1: O
0: ma lalu. O ma rogolo. Ba mi wa omi kan.
1: Get water ready.
0: Ki a ki abai.
1: Quickly now.
0: Ni igba me san.
1: 9 times.
0: Wa fi omi e so wo.
1: You put that water on your hands.
0: E yin bai.
1: I wash your head
0: backwards. Lo wa omi e
1: si. You wash it backwards.
0: To ba ti fi so wo
1: bai. At put on your hands.
0: Bye. Eyin bayi lo ma se.
1: You wash your head back.
0: Emesan.
1: Do it 9 times.
0: A fe da failure pada.
1: You want to send failure back.
0: Sibi to ti wa.
1: To where it came from.
0: Am bo wa se yen.
1: You are come to do that.
0: Do me so do.
1: Get your altar ready.
0: Lo sibi pepe.
1: Go to your altar now.
0: Hallelujah. Meje.
1: 7 hallelujah.
0: Ogo meje.
1: 7 times.
0: O ni a fe ke. Joseph o mo.
1: Joseph never knew.
0: Mo si tun le pada rogolo.
1: He could see his glory again.
0: But tori to mo nse.
1: Because of what you usually do.
0: Ko file.
1: It is story.
0: On to ba nse lojojumo.
1: Everything you are doing every day.
0: O ba ya yo ja seri.
1: It will bring you good.
0: Mo ni ko ni pepe adura ni le.
1: Ko
0: gbe Bible si be.
1: Get your Bible there.
0: Ibe loru e ma wa. Ati ago igbala. Meje.
1: Ni
0: hallelujah yen. 1 2 3 go.
1: Hallelujah. 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
0: Koju si ona keji.
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1: The last 7 days of the month.
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0: say. So o ma ke ogo yen.
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0: Pelu ifosoke. 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
2: I don't know it because of you.
1: Ọlá.
2: So tomorrow.
1: Lago meta.
2: By 3 o'clock.
1: I'm a Parisian.
2: We are going to come
1: near the one in our sin.
2: At our mountain at housing estate.
1: Housing estate.
2: Housing estate.
1: In estate.
2: Right there is that estate. I don't know why you are afraid again.
1: It's a secure place.
2: If you have over that you need.
1: Estapata in estate.
2: Is that rock? Is that
1: near estate? Our ladies.
2: Our lady of Fatima Bostom.
1: Afaoro.
2: Afaoro.
1: Ibelatima.
2: That's where we are meeting.
1: Iyeni Osao.
2: That's for tomorrow afternoon.
1: The day they are meta.
2: Exactly 3 o'clock.
1: Sir,
2: I want to plead with you.
1: Toba wani awon ilu.
2: If you are in any of these towns,
1: Beni Gbese,
2: try take a step.
1: Sanire,
2: run the race.
1: Niri,
2: have it in the way.
1: Miss your life.
2: That you will not miss that tomorrow.
1: Isha ena la ma selekiti.
2: That is something we do in Ekiti.
1: Moti, I want at the party say candle kafun.
2: We finish the work of candle.
1: Toba ya mo pada bolola.
2: Brother, I bring you the rest.
1: Sorry, thank you ni woli.
2: What you call prophet?
1: Toba delo toma.
2: When you come, you understand.
1: I want to wa selekiti la.
2: Lord, I came back in the morning. Hey, they know what I'm saying.
1: Lonnie,
2: today,
1: I promote you.
2: Hey,
1: man, I promote you.
2: Yeah, Gabadu,
1: in the name of Jesus.
2: Go on, not to that
1: way. Have you scattered way?
2: Go bless you too.
1: Hey, man, you
2: rearrange.
1: Lord, God, just
2: in the name of Jesus.
1: By all and breakthrough.
2: Hey, man, if I don't
1: breakthrough,
2: I'll be
1: breakthrough.
2: I'll be
1: breakthrough.
2: You will breakthrough.
1: You will breakthrough.
2: You will breakthrough.
1: You will breakthrough.
2: You will breakthrough.
1: You will breakthrough.
2: You will breakthrough.
1: You will breakthrough.
2: You will breakthrough.
1: You will breakthrough.
2: In the name of Jesus.
1: Mazinda Yagada, Egedezua, Badua, the Kendi Raza, Senimogbo.
2: I had this.
1: We were the
2: testimony at all.
1: Senimogbo.
2: I had this.
1: Testimony
2: at all.
1: See, oh, this solo.
2: You want to share this?
1: I swear, the
2: man.
1: Well, you see, I am very polar.
2: You know that people are asking where to go.
1: Every time I feel I want
2: testimony to show them.
1: Along with you,
2: hey, man, I give you.
1: The Baron talk me, sir.
2: Anything planted in your
1: mind. So, Jacob, swear.
2: It's a light testimony.
1: I fat to die.
2: From their very
1: roots.
2: Lonnie, today,
1: Ogora for
2: your very speak for
1: Ogora for
2: your very speak
1: for
2: your very speak for
1: all lag by
2: your young brother.
1: What save your
2: brother? That's the key.
1: All debits are
2: your young
1: brother. All lag by
2: your young brother.
1: What save your
2: brother? That's the key.
1: All debits are your
2: young brother. Thank you,
1: my father.
2: That has pulled you down.
1: What did you get? Unusual breakthrough. Unusual breakthrough. On the title,
2: the team of the program.
1: Where you see a fair breakthrough.
2: You that is our breakthrough.
1: Most spiritual,
2: Nibatemi,
1: marital,
2: Nibagbe,
1: financial,
2: Nibatis,
1: academic, career wise,
2: Nibatemi,
1: breakthrough.
2: Oh, yeah, you
1: are.
2: Yes, the door has been knocking at
1: the door. Sam 24.
2: Begin to start Sam 24. What are
1: you
2: now? From today, I'll bring it on
1: Friday.
2: On Friday.
1: On the 28th.
2: On the 28th.
1: On the 29th.
2: 29th.
1: On the 30th.
2: 30th.
1: On Lamak Paddy.
2: We'll be starting. One thing of glory.
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1: is getting
0: me
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0: npe o
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1: o npe ju o
0: Psalm 121 Psalm 46 Psalm 20 le ma kalu
1: don't I Psalm 46
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1: let me just listen
0: only jogbon seju
1: maybe like 13 or 15 minutes
0: dua all the jo sele leyin
1: see what happened
0: on the ranya
1: last time at me
0: king the day
1: let me be
0: like dua baba me me
1: oh
0: ranya me
1: ko so den me
0: ko se lo
1: ya se mi
0: o oh ranya
1: o se ka jo dua
0: oh ranya
1: o
0: dua o
1: dua
0: 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Lock by the one. Think and you pass. Come where you
1: want.
0: Go, sir. Go, sir. You know,
1: love.
0: And when you're giddy, and you're
1: ready,
0: you won't be sure. You want to learn a lot.
1: You
0: won't go back.
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2: yes the best of all
1: abo ba mọnyan nbẹ
2: oh you know someone there
1: ni aarọ la
2: tomorrow morning
1: igbesẹ wole kan wa
2: tani kan bo prophetic step we are going to take
1: won lawon kan bẹ to ba na kan to won
2: the latest of the finish what they have to don get
1: another o se to awon kan du won
2: so help with their deny them of their rights
1: papa mi wipe
2: my father says
1: pade yin la aro la
2: I should meet you tomorrow morning
1: pẹlu agbayo
2: wait one coconut
1: pẹlu white candle
2: and one white candle
1: so ti sise woli ri
2: have you done prophetic assignment
1: before doctor candle lo sa gaga
2: that you light the candle by day
1: ago mejo gerege
2: eight am on the dot
1: ni mo ma gun water
2: have you on the water
1: o se bi ti last week
2: not like last week
1: mi o ni pele lo
2: I not stay long this
1: time mo nlo ekiti
2: cause if you go to ekiti
1: o se ago meta
2: by 3 o'clock
1: ni mo ma bere lekiti
2: I'll start at ekiti
1: so point wa lekiti
2: so those in ekiti
1: ti e miss the program aro
2: at this the money program
1: o wolu ati jade
2: the voice of God has come
1: out oro ti a fe fa weyan
2: you are we to give people
1: atawon se wole yo
2: another prophetic works
1: o delay there
2: we are bit delayed
1: ko ba wa nu ipade
2: ko no me
1: to say tori ti
2: eni I don't know it's because of you
1: onla
2: so tomorrow
1: ago meta
2: by 3 o'clock
1: la ma pari se yen
2: we are going to continue
1: our time wa ninu osin
2: at our mountain at housing estate
1: housing estate
2: housing estate
1: inu estate lori oke ewa
2: that estate
1: me ma to deru ba we
2: I don't know why you are afraid
1: it's
2: again
1: a secure place
2: if it dey for what adaju ni
1: esta pata inu estate ni
2: is that rock inside the estate
1: our ladies
2: our lady of Fatima bus stop
1: many afaoro
2: afaoro
1: ibe lati ma
2: pa that's where we are meeting
1: iye ni osan
2: ola that's for tomorrow afternoon
1: dey dey ago meta
2: exactly 3 o'clock
1: yes sir mo fa fi doba le be
2: I want to plead with you
1: to ba wa ni awon ilu yi
2: if you are in any of these towns
1: be ni igbese
2: try take a step
1: sani re
2: run
1: please ni irin
2: have it in your way
1: miss your life
2: you will not miss that tomorrow
1: ise na la ma se lekiti
2: that's something we do in ekiti
1: mo ti awon ati pari se candle kan fun won
2: we finish the work of candle
1: for them mo pada bo lola
2: god I bring the rest
1: for you sorry tan pe ni woli
2: what you call prophet
1: to ba de lo to mo
2: when you come you understand
1: awon to wa sekiti la
2: god I can take in the morning
1: mo ti mo
2: hey they know what I'm saying
1: lone
2: today
1: I promote you
2: hey mo ya promote
1: ye gabadu
2: in the name of Jesus
1: gbogbo ona to daru
2: every scattered way
1: o bere si to
2: hey
1: loruko Jesus
2: in the name of Jesus
1: ba all and break through
2: amen the
1: people of break through
2: you
1: go break
2: through
1: hallelujah you go
2: break through
1: why are you
2: you will break
1: why are
2: you you will break
1: why are you
2: you will break
1: why are you
2: you will break
1: why are you
2: you will break
1: why are you
2: you will break
1: why are you
2: you will break
1: why are you
2: you will break
1: why are you
2: you will break
1: why are you
2: you will break
1: why are you
2: in the name of Jesus mazinda yagada egedezu abadu ale kende ruaza seni mo gbo
1: I had this
2: we pe aride
1: testimony has come
2: seni mo gbo
1: I had this
2: testimony
1: has come
2: ti o ti so lo
1: you want to share this
2: o sori ba
1: testimony
2: gbo yi ti aye nbere polorun yin
1: you have people asking where is your God
2: eri te ma fi awon
1: testimony to show there
2: olorun ko yo nda
1: amen I give you
2: ta ba ro to pe sara e
1: anything planted in your
2: body so je ko so eri
1: is that like testimony
2: a fatuba
1: e you are protected
2: ti gbogbo ti gbogbo
1: from their very
2: a fatuba
1: e you are protected
2: loni
1: today
2: ogo re fo ogo re fo
1: you are very speak
2: ogo re fo
1: you are very speak
2: o la gba ye
1: je
2: o
1: gba
2: o se bi oba
1: you stand as a king
2: o debi ti are o
1: ye je
2: o la gba ye
1: you stand global
2: o se bi oba
1: you stand as a king
2: o debi ti are o
1: thank you
2: for never get fire sile
1: that pulling you down
2: o digi ge
1: amen
2: chakaje ni re da ju
1: you are very sure
2: o le de yo se o
1: this man will stand
2: agba ye yo se
1: o le stand
2: o le de yo se
1: let him stand
2: agba ye yo se
1: o le stand
2: o le de yo se agba ye yo se
1: they won't disturb
2: you we are so
1: good
2: o se re re o ni se la
1: so
2: o ni la
1: go
2: in the name of no more delay ojo Friday
1: on Friday
2: Friday
1: this Friday
2: ninu gymnastic hall
1: in that gymnastic hall
2: ninu national
1: at the national stadium
2: near
1: Abuja
2: lati ma pade
1: is where we are meeting
2: on unusual breakthrough
1: aluyo ti o wo po
2: unusual breakthrough
1: aluyo ti o wo po
2: ni title
1: pade the team of the program
2: gbo eyin ti e fa breakthrough
1: you that is our breakthrough
2: most spiritual
1: nipa temi
2: marital
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1: nipa ti so
2: academic
1: wise
2: career wise
1: nipa ise
2: re
1: o se an aluyo
2: o se kale ko kan ti o
1: se the door of the knocking at the
2: door si maka sam 24
1: so begin to start sam 24 what now
2: lati oni lo
1: from today
2: o gbe pade
1: mi I bring it to
2: you on Friday
1: on Friday
2: on the 28th
1: on 28th
2: 29
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2: o la ma pade
1: we be stormy
2: ori oke ogun
1: one thing of glory
2: asejire
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2: testimony re
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1: 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That's the prayer point of David.
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1: he knows how to
0: see what you are long. Let him lose one coin. Eleketa.
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0: Ebo Solomoni loma
1: aru. The offering of Solomon.
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1: 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This is the last one.
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1: Benefactor and helper that cast has chased away.
0: E fi anu wa wa.
1: By mercy bring them back.
0: E ba fa anu fa wa.
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0: back. 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
0: 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Won ma fun ni account ama associates.
1: We will give you the account you store your
0: church account.
1: Church account.
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1: Church account is you.
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0: Gbogbo en to ba ti ri.
1: And what you see?
0: So fun pe.
1: Dada.
0: Mo ra anu gba.
1: I receive mercy.
0: Mo ra anu lo.
1: I use mercy.
0: Mo tun jere.
1: I benefit from mercy.
0: So wi pe.
3: Sorry, okay, go salo, put in shine.